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We are taking your calls as of now on 1300 00 1063 if you'd like to chat to Missy Rivers, our resident psychic. 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
0: Welcome, Missy. Now, no joke, the phones have been popping off on 1300 00 1063. We are ready to get straight into it with Nat from Kerwin. You got a little cue for Missy?
2: Yeah. Oh, I've got a question, a work question for her.
3: Oh, wonderful. Good morning, Nat. Thanks so much for calling in, lovely. Oh, when I tune into your energy, and I think Danny saw me kind of go, ooh, and I was tuning in. Lovely, when it comes to actually your whole life, and I'll touch on work because actually there's so many moving pieces to your life at the moment. I think you would agree, Nat.
2: Okay.
3: Balance is so important. And I want to actually touch base with you on self-worth. And that's a really big topic for a Monday morning. But I need you to check in with yourself because when I felt your energy, I felt like there was a tightness in the bottom of your chest, which shows that you're actually holding your full potential back. So I want you to check in. Is an ending okay? And yes, it's scary, but an ending in its true meaning is actually just a new beginning. Okay, lovely. So I want you to check in what your self-worth is and see what provides you better balance and take that leap of faith with yourself. I think you're holding yourself back, lovely.
2: Oh, okay. Thank you.
0: I want to know whether Nat's going for a job or wants to leave a job.
3: Awkward.
0: That's what I want to know. Thanks for your call, Nat.
2: Thank you.
0: 1300 00 1063. We've got Missy right up to 11 o'clock today. So if you want your future told, give us a buzz. Ed Sheeran on the way and Cyril on Star.
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5: Yeah, well, every single Wednesday, our councillors, they meet at the City Council building on Walker Street, and we write to them three things we hope get mentioned in the meeting.
6: Today, I'd like to talk about Thuringowa Drive in Kerwin. I don't think it has enough roundabouts. When I was driving through it the other day, I think I counted 9.
5: Yeah, when it turns into Riverway Drive and you get to Willows, it does become 9. Yeah,
6: I don't think that's enough. It's already got to be up there for the most roundabouts on a single road in the Southern Hemisphere. But I reckon let's take that title. You might be familiar with the Arc de Triomphe.
5: In Paris, that's a big six-lane roundabout.
6: Yes,
5: right?
6: The massive, chaotic roundabout around it. I reckon, what about the Arc de Townsville?
5: Okay.
6: Let's put us on the world map. The most roundabouts on Thuringowa Drive in the Southern Hemisphere and a massive, all-encompassing roundabout right at the end of it with a lovely laugh.
5: A nice arc.
6: Yeah, what do you think?
5: I like it. I like it. Willows will love it.
6: Yes.
1: It's amazing what a little snooze will do.
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0: Teddy Swims, Lose Control on Star 106.3, and a free feed and a drinks plus entry to Mixtape Musical Bingo, which is on every Wednesday at Tiny Mountain, is all yours for the taking. 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You could be cleaning up this Wednesday when I draw our next winner for Mixtape Musical Bingo at Tiny Mountain. 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
0: There's a celebrity hairstylist by the name of Chris Appleton. He styles the like of Kim Kardashian for the Met Gala. Now, he's previously claimed that his highest fee for doing hairs was $138,000, but it turns out he was telling his fibs. He's come clean, revealing on a podcast this week it was actually over $200,000, $275,000 to do hair. Now, he did defend the huge figure by saying there's plenty of times where he does work for free instead. There's a lot of travel involved with what he does, so when you break it down, it's not much, because 50% goes to tax in America, 20% goes to your agent, and then your business manager takes 5%. An explosive new book is claiming that Fergie, Sarah Ferguson, allegedly had a benefit system with a friend's arrangement with Sean Diddy Combs. Now, that's one of the wild claims made by sources in the book entitled. Now, Diddy first met Sarah back in 2002 in New York. Now, Diddy first met Sarah Ferguson back in 2002 in New York, allegedly at a party hosted by Ghislaine Maxwell, and also said the friends with the little bit of benefits arrangement lasted for about 4 years. Now, Diddy launched a perfume called Unforgivable in 2006, which he said was inspired by Sarah Ferguson, how she liked a man to smell. The pairs have met up in Africa, Europe, and they've also met in luxurious hotels across the world. This is all still the rumour mill, though. Just, it's spinning pretty hard. Eurovision is on this week, and for the first time in years, there's a pretty good chance that Australia could actually win the song contest. Not only is our representative Delta Goodrum expected to dominate the professional jury vote with her power ballad Eclipse, but her pre-existing international profile could actually help her secure the telly vote. Now, almost a decade ago, Adami M finished in second place with 511 points, which was Australia's highest score to date. Eurovision is on May 16th. Go Delta. That's Danny's feed till just after 12 o'clock today. We're going to do it all again thanks to Silk Laser Clinics Townsville. Zed is on in minutes on Star.
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6: Three flatmates returned from work to find their flat looted, so they took laptops, passports, jewellery, clothing, and even frozen curry.
7: Frozen curry?
6: Yeah, just leave the curry.
7: I'm actually going through the freezer on the way out.
6: Taking their frozen curry.
7: Gee.
6: So neighbours reported seeing a person with pink hair pushing a shopping trolley full of stuff. So, obviously, they reported it to police, but they also decided to go try and track the suspects down themselves. They spotted a woman walking down the street wearing one of the stolen jackets, shoes and ring. So, most of the stuff got recovered, but there is a little piece of bad news to this story. I don't want to end on a downer, but one item remains missing, a pair of yellow Crocs.
7: But they got the curry back?
1: It's amazing what a little snooze will do.
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1: 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Thanks to Carl's.
2: At Anglicare with Danny. Danny, for those that don't know, they might have heard of Anglicare but not know what you guys do. What do you do?
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4: And when we got here today, there was questions over the integrity of the sausage rolls. You just confirm for everyone listening that they are all in peace?
3: They are all there. Mm-hmm. I haven't counted yet, but from what I can see, yes, they're definitely all there.
4: So not
3: yes.
4: tampered with.
3: Not tampered with. But the coffees, I believe, over there have been taped up, so thank you, Donnie, for that.
2: That's all right. That was actually
3: you.
2: Adam.
4: Well,
3: Adam, was it?
2: Don't give Donnie credit for that.
4: Thank you. I'll take credit for anything. Thank you so much for your time. We'll get
3: Not
4: out of here.
3: Not a problem. Thank you so much, guys.
1: What started as Adam and Donnie talking divorces became a second chance no one saw coming.
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1: Yes, and so will our three things that we hope get mentioned at the Townsville City Council extraordinary meeting, hopefully in the Townsville Bulletin published this week.
0: Also, we've just got an email today from the Wiggles. Do we have beef with the Wiggles?
1: We don't know if we have beef, but we do have family passes. We'll unpack it tomorrow morning.
0: See you then, Adam and Donnie. What?

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11: Hi, I'm Matt McDonald. The Prime Minister's promising tomorrow's federal budget will be wide-ranging, with measures to address intergenerational equity. But Labor is expected to break election promises by announcing reforms to capital gains tax and negative gearing tomorrow night. Anthony Albanese says the dream of home ownership is disappearing for a whole generation.
12: We can't afford to just sit back and watch that happen. Any responsible government has to take the needs of the younger generation and generations to come seriously.
11: Barnaby Joyce has ruled out One Nation joining forces with the Liberal and National parties. It comes after One Nation's stunning win in the Farrah by-election, which also saw the Liberal and Nationals' votes collapsing. But Joyce has told Channel 9 they're not interested in being part of a coalition.
13: We'll offer supply and confidence on policy outcomes, and we'll offer them, and you will definitely have a program showing exactly when these policy outcomes will come about, and that is not a coalition. We don't want your ministries. Keep your ministries and your salaries. You got all the prizes.
11: A man has been charged after allegedly threatening worshippers at a Brisbane mosque. The 33-year-old's accused of entering the mosque yesterday morning, claiming to have a weapon before he was chased away. And Delta Goodrum has stunned at the official opening of the Eurovision Song Contest in Vienna. Goodrum taking part in a parade of all 35 delegations. She hits the stage in semi-final two on Friday morning, our time.
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11: The Gold Coast Suns could be without forward Ethan Reid for Friday night's clash with Port Adelaide after he aggravated a knee injury. The club was hoping he could get through to the mid-season bye, but are now likely to rest him before that. The Blues and Maroons are ramping up preparations today ahead of Thursday's second Women's State of Origin game, both holding training runs in Brisbane. And Mary Fowler's helped Man City to a come-from-behind win over Sam Kerr's Chelsea to book a spot in the Women's FA Cup final. Man City winning 3-2 in extra time. That's the latest news and sport.
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0: Maxing out at a full 29 degrees today in Townsville. 20 overnight, medium chance of showers towards the north, but that's highly unlikely. A little bit of cloud, but mostly sunny today, right through till Friday. Right now in Hermit Park, it's 28.
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0: Saturday just gone, I was a huge fish out of water playing at the Salty Hops Festival. It was so rad, but it was like a surfy sort of grunge setup. There was a heap of bands playing live, and then I'm just dropping in every now and then with some of this. Some R&B. 10 minute sets I played. I had sound check at 9 and I had to stick around till like 8 or 9 o'clock on Saturday night. Huge day. You can imagine how excited I am to be back just playing tunes for you, including this one from Rihanna. It's called Ponder Replay. Also some Jason Derulo on the way.
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0: And Nicki Minaj, A Swallow. But starting us off for the delicious midday mix is some Biggie songs.
18: Biggie, can't you see? Sometimes your words just hypnotize me. And I just love your flashy ways. Guess that's why they're broken, you're so paid. Biggie, can't you see? Sometimes your words just hypnotize me.

0: Joyce Main wrapped up for Monday on 1300 00 1063. I've got Melissa. You've got a request.
1: Yeah, I was just ringing to ask you if you can do an all 80s mix for one of your midday mixes.
0: You know, I would love to. I 100% can definitely do that for you, Melissa. Leave
1: that
0: it with me.
1: That would be awesome.
0: I'm going to go through my crate and I reckon I'll knock something up for you.
1: That sounds like a freaking great plan.
0: Yeah, sometime this week I reckon you'll find an 80s mix just for Melissa. I hope you guys enjoy. But the delicious midday mix returns tomorrow at 12 thanks to Joyce Main. Some spicy little bits of goss coming up in Danny's feed real soon on Star.
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0: 6-3, it is Workdays with Danny. 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Now Channel 10 has had to set the record straight. Swiftly shut down the rumour mill.
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5: It's Danny's feed.
0: It all has to do with MasterChef and fan favourite MasterChef Aussie judge Andy Allen. People were saying that he was set to be leaving the show soon and replaced by a fellow star of the cooking comp. Showrunners were looking at season 15's Declan Cleary as a potential replacement for Andy Allen. Late last month, Andy really had the rumour mill going in overdrive after a source said that he could be taking a step back to be a dad after the birth of his first child, Jude. However, Network 10 has stepped in and shut down those rumours that Andy is essential to the MasterChef magic. And Britney Spears has jumped on Instagram and called her DUI drama a blessing in disguise as she spoke out for the first time since her sentencing and rehab exit. She was arrested for suspicion of DUI 2 months ago and has popped on her Insta page on Saturday as she reflected it all as a spiritual journey. Brit spent nearly 3 weeks at a luxury rehab facility to receive care. Now, alongside a photo of a yellow and white snake, she penned, "Went to the pet store with my kids and look what I found, a beautiful baby snake this is," saying that snakes are symbolic of good health and higher consciousness and pure luck. She went on to thank people in her life that she's met through her spiritual journey, saying it's all been a blessing in disguise. And that is Danny's feed for today. I'm going to do it again tomorrow just after 10, thanks to Silk Laser Clinics Town. So we're going to play some Ed Sheeran. It's called Little More on the other side of this on Star.
6: The dress is ready. The music's cued. The aisle has been waiting. But sometimes life doesn't follow the run sheet.
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1: Yes, and so will our three things that we hope get mentioned at the Townsville City Council extraordinary meeting, hopefully in the Townsville Bulletin published this week.
0: Also, we've just got an email today from the Wiggles. Do we have beef with the Wiggles?
1: We don't know if we have beef, but we do have family passes. We'll unpack it tomorrow morning.
0: See you then, Adam and Donnie.

0: 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Happy Monday. Welcome, Jade.
1: Hey, Danny. Thank you.
0: I want to ask you a bit of a personal question here because it just came up with Big Boss Stu in his office just then. Okay. I don't know if you heard, before 9 o'clock this morning, there was an incident with my thong. I was going to say thong because that sounded really creepy.
1: No. Nope.
0: Like my shoe thong.
1: Okay.
0: Had a blowout.
1: Oh, no.
0: It'd be awkward if I had a blowout in the other time.
1: Yeah, absolutely.
0: But,
1: keep that one to yourself.
0: But Stu just said to me, don't you have another pair of shoes at work just in case?
1: Oh, no.
0: Who does that? He said, yeah, girls. Girls would have another pair. Jade, I've been told you've got so many pairs of shoes. Do you have shoes under your desk, a second pair just in case you have a blowout?
1: I don't, but I have them in my car, under my car seat. Wow. I have a pair of thongs, yeah.
0: Wow, okay. Well, I'm the loser here. I'm really going to have to look into that. What are you doing this afternoon?
1: I'm sharing the love a little later, and if you've registered for the Around the World trip, going to call someone back on the standby list.
0: Very nice. Can't wait for all that and plenty more. Adam and Donnie are back tomorrow from 6 o'clock doing the Star Brekkie Show, and I am going to go put some shoes on. I've got the dogs out, as they would say. News is next on Star.
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6: Hey there, I'm Jess Kennedy. The Coalition's accusing the government of deceit as it prepares to break several key election promises. Reforms to negative gearing and capital gains tax are expected to be outlined in tomorrow night's budget. Shadow Treasurer Tim Wilson says everyone will pay the price.
12: We have new taxes being proposed on homes, on rentals, on startups, on self-starters for Australians. And in the past few hours, we're now hearing that the government's intention is to break its promises.
6: Two ISIS brides charged with slavery offences after returning from Syria are set to remain behind bars after abandoning a bid for bail. The women's cases are being mentioned in a Melbourne court today. It's expected a bail application will be made at a later date. The PM of France has revealed a passenger being repatriated from the cruise ship impacted by hantavirus is showing symptoms. It's understood they started showing signs while on a flight to Paris. They've been placed in strict isolation. Hopes of a ceasefire deal in the Middle East have been dashed again, with Donald Trump rejecting Iran's response to the latest US proposal. Iran reportedly agreed to send some of its enriched uranium to a third country, but won't agree to dismantle its nuclear facilities. There's heartbreak after a fatal crash on the Gold Coast on Mother's Day. It's seen a mum of seven lose her life. Another two people were critically injured in the three-vehicle crash yesterday. And Delta Goodrum has arrived at the official opening of the European Song Contest in Vienna. Goodrum waving the Aussie flag during a parade of all 35 delegations.
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6: Pros captain Jordan Dawson's helped lift his side to a 37-point win over Richmond. Adelaide was down by 10 at the main break before storming home with 9 goals in the second half, while a 5-goal haul to Jacob Van Rian helped Melbourne to a 32-point win over West Coast. The Perth Bears have the next recruit in their sights. English prop Matty Lees is contracted to St Helens until 2029, but the club's open to granting him an early release. And Aussie Lucas Herbert has secured his spot in next month's US Open after claiming his first LIV title.
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1: Partly cloudy with a slight chance of shower later for our Monday afternoon. Top of 29 today, heading for an overnight low of 20 and partly cloudy, showery to take us into Tuesday. Tomorrow and Wednesday both looking much the same. Possible showers still chasing highs each day of 29.
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1: Happy Monday afternoon. Me and you hanging out right through till 5 o'clock today. Big ups to Danny for getting us to this time of day and for bringing us our horoscopes with psychic Missy Rivers in the studio this morning. Going to replay that one a little later in the day for you as well, because I am a bit of a horoscope buff and I like to make sure I'm right on track. 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While you're there, make sure you enter for our Around the World and 15K holiday. It is a trip for two around the world. You could head anywhere, Greece, London, Paris, America, anywhere you want to go. Plus, you get $15,000 to spend while you're at it. 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Kicking off the show with a bit of Walk the Moon now here at Star.

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3: Every single Tuesday, Adam, we get published in the Townsville Bulletin. We have our own column, but big problem this week.
4: Yeah, big problems like it wasn't published. 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
0: 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Just like Stacey has, do you want to take the kids over for a trip of a lifetime? Stacey, you are on the standby list.
3: Oh, awesome. Thank you.
0: You want to take your kids here to Tokyo?
3: Yes, I do.
0: And Legoland. That sounds like a dream come true.
3: Yeah, my kids would love it.
0: And it says your son's always wanted to go. Do you have one son or a couple sons?
3: One son and one daughter. My son's more into going to Tokyo. He loves like anime and all that sort of thing, so he really wants to go over there for that sort of stuff.
0: Well, you're a great mum and you are in the draw. Good luck. And it's not too late to register yourself if you want to get in the draw to win Around the World flights for two and $15,000 to spend while you do it. Miley Cyrus up next with Flowers right here on Star Arvo.
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0: Thanks to Townsville and Therengower RSL, two great clubs, one proud community. 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Adam and Donnie shoot out Monday mornings after the show, delivering a yummy load of Banjo's morning tea, a stash of office supplies thanks to COS Townsville, and just make your Monday much easier. It's easier to get through the week knowing you started on a really good high. Jump on and register your workplace right now. Off to the newsroom next here at Star. Imagine Dragons on the way. Wants to be my enemy. And something to get you pumping, it's Haven, I Run. Keep the music going here at Star. I'll catch you after the news, sport and weather.
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4: Hi there, I'm Laura Edison. Well, two ISIS brides have reportedly pushed back plans to apply for bail after they were arrested upon returning to Australia from Syria last week. It's understood the 54-year-old grandmother and her 31-year-old daughter were planning to launch a bid for freedom in court in Melbourne today, but it means they'll remain in custody. The case is due to set a major court precedent for how Australia handles returning citizens from former conflict zones. The Federal Finance Minister has remained tight-lipped on a decision to backflip on its stance on negative gearing and capital gains tax. Reforms are expected to be outlined in the federal budget tomorrow night, despite the government promising no changes in the last election. Katie Gallagher says sometimes we have to pivot.
13: Well, the government gets a range of information all the time, and we have to consider that and make decisions based on it, and you'll see those decisions reflected in the budget tomorrow night.
4: It comes as the Australian flag has been displayed upside down in some parts of regional Victoria in a sign of protest over state and federal government policies. Experts adding those in the regions are feeling neglected. Queensland has cleared a backlog of some 600 untested rape kits after it was revealed the state's DNA lab was unable to keep up with demand. The state's Attorney General says it means that victims of sexual violence can get answers and cases can progress through court a lot sooner. And Deltra Guttram has arrived at the official opening of the European Song Contest in Vienna. Guttram waving the Aussie flag during a parade of all 35 delegations.
1: Amazing Grace Early Learning, North Ward, Railway Estate, Elliot Springs coming soon. 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
4: It's sport now, and a huge relief for the Melbourne Storm. Scans have confirmed that star fullback Sua Farlogo has been cleared of any facial fracture or serious damage after being forced from the field in yesterday's win over the Tigers. The try-scoring sensation is expected to be available for Magic Round in Brisbane this weekend. And in golf, Aussie Lucas Herbert has secured his spot in next month's US Open after claiming his first LIV title. Herbert won the tournament in Virginia by 4 shots, overcoming illness on the final day to secure victory. And that is the latest in news and sport.
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0: Partly cloudy across this great city of Townsville this Monday afternoon. From one window, I see blue skies and white fluffy clouds. From the other window, you can see a bit of dark clouds sitting over Mount Stewart Way. But right now, here in Townsville City, 29 degrees, which is our top for the day, heading for an overnight low of 20 to take us into Tuesday. Possible shower overnight as well. Tuesday, Wednesday, both partly cloudy, possible shower days. Still both days chasing highs of 29. Can you feel
1: it? Feel it. Helping you cruise from clock watching to clock off. What are you waiting
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0: Maybe your first one just didn't hit the mark. Something happened, it went astray. You still got married, and you're still married to that same person. You could have your chance to get that day done correctly. Thanks to the legends at the Hoy, celebrate beautifully the Hoy weddings, events and functions. Maybe this guy showed up and caused an absolute scene on stage.
2: I've had the blues, the rich and the pizza. 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
0: I can assure you, Adam Sandler will not be there to crash the wedding and sing Love Stings live on the stage. Everything is covered for you. 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

0: I'm Alex Warren. You're on Star 106.3 this afternoon, and Adam and Donnie, the brekkie duo here at Star, headed out last week to Pimlico State High School. They were asked to audition for Pimlico Presents. It's coming up this weekend, Friday and Saturday. It's a variety concert put on by the Pimlico students. And while they were there, having a bit of an Adam and Donnie off, like they always do.
1: So you guys watch us learn and nail that, I think, in about a minute. If you could only have one of us, and it would be a shame if we couldn't both be there, but if you could only have one, do you feel like it would be A, Adam? A cheer for Adam? Yeah!
2: These are my people.
1: Or would it be the much more talented, better dancer, Donnie? Yeah! Oh, it's close. It's close. Can we get it? What do you think? Can we? One more for Adam? Yeah! One more for Donnie? Yeah!
3: I think that was Donnie.
1: I think Donnie. It was too. Thank you, guys. We appreciate you. No more questions. Thank you so much.
4: Thank you.
0: Hey, it was a pretty close call. Adam and Donnie, they're back tomorrow morning from 6 a.m. All thanks to Snooze. Amazing what a little snooze can do. If you want to go and see Pimlico Presents, tickets are available on the ticket shop. Just search Pimlico Presents, and it's at the Civic Theatre. So congratulations and good luck to all the students playing in that one. I used to love doing that when I was at school. Always front and centre in the drama class, of course. Lady Gaga, Born This Way is coming up next for you right here at Star 106.3.
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0: Hey, it's Adam and Donnie. 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
1: Yes, and so will our three things that we hope get mentioned at the Townsville City Council extraordinary meeting, hopefully in the Townsville Bulletin published this week.
0: Also, we've just got an email today from the Wiggles. Do we have beef with the Wiggles?
1: We don't know if we have beef, but we do have family passes. We'll unpack it tomorrow morning.
0: See you then, Adam and Donnie.

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1: Star Arvo's with Jade. Thanks to Townsville and Tharangawa RSL. Two great clubs, one proud community. Hey, Adam and Donnie have tickets to the Wiggles' Big Little Show.
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1: You're ready to wiggle it out? Adam and Donnie have a double pass every single morning this week, so you can go and hit the Wiggles coming to town this weekend. Who doesn't love the Wiggles? There's about eight of them now as well. They just keep expanding, don't they? After the news, sport and weather, we've got the best things in life are free. Especially free tickets. You don't want to miss out on Wiggles tickets for sure. The kids will love you for it. That one's coming up for you. A bit of Teddy Swims on the way as well. New sport and weather is next here at Star.
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0: Very good afternoon. Well, traffic's starting to get busy both ways on Boundary Street through Hermit Park and Railway Estate. Minor days on Sturt Street through the CBD. Also through Munningborough on Rossford Road, Acrevale, Cranbrook and Thurrungower Central in both directions. 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
15: Hi there, I'm Laura Edison. Well, the Coalition is accusing the government of deceit for breaking several key election promises. Reforms to negative gearing and capital gains tax are expected to be outlined in tomorrow night's budget, despite Labor previously promising it would not touch these tax breaks. Shadow Treasurer Tim Wilson says everyone will pay the price.
16: We have new taxes being proposed on homes, on rentals, on startups, on self-starters for Australians. And in the past few hours, we're now hearing that the government's intention is to break its promises.
15: A new development with the so-called ISIS brides in Melbourne, where a mother and daughter were expected to apply for bail in court today, but no application has been submitted. The pair, who left a Syrian refugee camp to return to Australia last week, are accused of crimes against humanity. Celebrity crocodile wrangler Matt Wright has admitted he missed the birth of his third child after being released from prison in the Northern Territory. He served 5 months behind bars after being convicted on two counts of attempting to pervert the course of justice at trial. He was sentenced to 10 months, but today the non-parole period of 5 months expired. Australians on board the cruise ship at the centre of a hantavirus outbreak will be quarantined before they're allowed back into the community. They're currently waiting for a government-supported charter flight to arrive. And US TV host Savannah Guthrie has used Mother's Day to promise she'll never give up looking for her mum Nancy, who was kidnapped back in February.
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15: The Sport Now and AFL boss Andrew Dillon has hinted at more prime time doubleheaders in the back half of the 2026 season. Dillon has also named Hawthorn, Collingwood, Fremantle and Sydney as having attracted big crowds this year, suggesting they're likely to be rewarded with more prime time games when the rest of the season's fixture is released later this week. And in League, Manly's Brandon Wakeham could miss Magic Round in Brisbane this week, hit with one game ban for a tackle on Broncos forward Ben Talti on Saturday. If he fights the charge and loses, he risks being out for 2 weeks. And that is the latest in news and sport.
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1: Partly cloudy with a slight chance of a shower heading our way this Monday evening. Some southeasterly winds cooling off for us later as well today. Top of 29, overnight low of 20 to take us into Tuesday, chasing a possible shower overnight as well into Tuesday. Top of 29, Wednesday, Thursday, looking much the same. Possible showers, partly cloudy for the rest of the week.
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0: Somba, homewrecker on the playlist this afternoon. Arvo's with Jade. Me and you hanging out right through till 5 o'clock this afternoon. One of my favourite times of the day, sharing the love across this gorgeous city.
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3: Three flatmates returned from work to find their flat looted, so they took laptops, passports, jewellery, clothing, and even frozen curry.
4: Frozen curry?
3: Yeah, just leave the curry.
4: Imagine going through the freezer on the way out.
3: Taking their frozen curry.
4: Jeez.
3: So neighbours reported seeing a person with pink hair pushing a shopping trolley full of stuff. So obviously they reported it to police, but they also decided to go try and track the suspects down themselves. They spotted a woman walking down the street wearing one of the stolen jackets, shoes and ring. So most of the stuff got recovered, but there is a little piece of bad news to this story. I don't want to end on a downer, but one item remains missing, a pair of yellow Crocs.
4: But they got the curry back?
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0: Michelle's on the line. Have you had a good Monday, Michelle?
2: Yeah, it's been all right.
0: Yeah. Wrapping up the day yet?
2: Yes, I've just picked up the older two from school, so we're just heading home now.
0: Lovely. You want to share the love, the Savi?
2: Yeah, my little bubba's a bit sick, so this will be a nice little easy dinner for me tonight.
0: Oh, absolutely. Well, it's as simple as that here with me in the afternoons. The voucher's all yours. $50 to spend at Leonard's.
2: Beautiful. Thank you so much.
0: You're most welcome. Hope that bubba gets better. We do it again tomorrow afternoon right here at Star 106.3. You can register online anytime at star1063.com.au. I also just got a call from Trish asking if it's too late to enter the wedding. Just jump online, enter as many things as you can here at Star. We love dishing out prizes. Miley Cyrus, Younger You, coming up for us next.
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4: 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Also on Sturt Street bus pass through the CBD, but only minor delays. And also minor delays on Ross Road through Acrebale, Mundingborough, Cranbrook, and also through Thurringale Central. We all have a sweet and spicy side. 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
1: Yes, and so will our three things that we hope get mentioned at the Townsville City Council extraordinary meeting, hopefully in the Townsville Bulletin published this week.
0: Also, we've just got an email today from the Wiggles. Do we have beef with the Wiggles?
1: We don't know if we have beef, but we do have family passes. We'll unpack it tomorrow morning.
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0: Salves with Jade on Star 106.3 for your Monday afternoon. 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Thanks to Anytime Fitness, Recovery Plus, bigger, better, built for you. Here at Star, we're off to the off to the newsroom next. One Republic on the way after that. The traffic, though, will be coming up before we head into the newsroom, though. So I guess I wasn't totally wrong there. Taylor Swift as well. Bryan Adams, Miles Smith, it's all coming for you next here at Star 106.3.
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14: Bamster Street has settled down by space to Herman Parker Railway Estate. We did see some minor build up there. Minor days on Surf Street, by space to the CBD. Under speed on Wilcox Street through Garden around Duckworth Street and Mather Street. And settling down through Mullingborough, Acrevale and Cranbrook on Ross River Road. 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
15: 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This is your news now.
16: Hi there, I'm Laura Edison. The federal government has assured a lot of planning is going on behind the scenes to safely get 5 Aussies home from a virus-hit cruise ship overseas. The hantavirus outbreak has killed 3 passengers and has infected others. 3 of the Aussies are from New South Wales and 2 from Queensland. Quarantine arrangements are now underway. The Prime Minister looks set to go back on an election promise his government would not reform negative gearing, with major changes now expected in tomorrow's budget. Capital gains tax is also due to be wound back, with Anthony Albanese explaining it's necessary to improve housing availability and affordability. The Premier of New South Wales has admitted that Labor will have to fight to keep One Nation at bay come the March 2027 state election. The party had a historic win at the weekend's by-election in the seat of Farah. Chris Minns says he's ready for a fight.
17: I do think that there's been a seismic change when it comes to politics in Australia. There will be a lot of people that support One Nation, but we've got 9 months to the next election and we're going to fight for everybody's vote.
16: The 2 ISIS brides who spent the weekend in custody in Melbourne after being arrested upon arrival from Syria will stay there. The mother and daughter withdrawing their application for bail while charged with crimes against humanity and slavery. And Deltra Gudrum has walked the turquoise carpet in Austria ahead of Eurovision in Vienna.
18: To me, Eurovision is an icon in itself, and so I feel very honoured and grateful to be a part of what is an institution of 70 years of amazing music.
16: Deltra will perform her new single Eclipse in the semi-finals on Friday morning. Our time.
15: Amazing Grace Early Learning, North Ward, Railway Estate, Elliot Springs coming soon. 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
16: It's Port Al and the Lions embracing for a fight to keep star free agent Zach Bailey. The Crows have reportedly dangled a $10 million 7-year deal to lure the 2-time premiership player south, outbidding the Lions' current 6-year proposal. Brisbane now tossing up whether to match a rival offer to keep the 26-year-old or force a major trade. And in cricket, all-rounder Liam Scott has been called up to the Australian squad for the white ball tour of Pakistan and Bangladesh. The South Australian is coming off being named the Sheffield Shield Player of the Season. And that is the latest in news and sport.
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0: Partly cloudy with a slight chance of a shower heading our way this Monday evening. Some southeasterly winds cooling off for us later as well today. Top of 29, overnight low of 20 to take us into Tuesday, chasing a possible shower overnight as well. Into Tuesday, top of 29. Wednesday, Thursday, looking much the same. Possible showers, partly cloudy for the rest of the week.
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0: Hey, Mondays, Danny from our Workday show has in Missy Rivers, local psychic in town. She brings our horoscopes to us every Monday.
2: Horoscopes for the week of Monday, the 11th of May, 2026. Taurus, a reassessment of what truly feels aligned is underway. Don't get stuck due to comfort. Gemini, communication and opportunities are heightened this week. Stay focused so you don't spread yourself too thin. Cancer, you'll be pushed to trust yourself more. Avoid any gossip or you will get pulled into the drama. Leo, big confidence energy surrounds you this week. Step up and be seen, but leave the ego at the door. 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Ground yourself instead of trying to control every outcome. Libra, relationships and balance are heightened right now. Be honest about what you need from others. Scorpio, you're feeling deep shifts beneath the surface. Trust your instincts, they are spot on. Sagittarius, you're carrying great momentum, craving freedom. Follow what excites you while staying grounded. Capricorn, a much needed reassessment of your priorities this week. Rest, home life, and boundaries are important. Aquarius, sudden clarity and important conversations may shift your perspective this week. Pisces, your intuition are heightened this week. Make sure you're protecting your energy and don't overgive. Aries, you'll be fired up right now, ready to tackle lots of adventures. Great energy for action and leadership. Avoid emotional reactions.
0: There are your horoscopes for the week. Missy, back in with Danny from Monday next week. They also, once a month, do your psychic readings for free on the radio. 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I've got Gentlemen up next, a bit of Survivor with Eye of a Tiger, all right here on Star Arvos.
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4: Every single Tuesday, Adam, we get published in the Townsville Bulletin. 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

0: Old Snoop Doggy Dogg and Justin Timberlake. 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Will and Woody are up from 5 o'clock today to drive you home, and the swap meet continues.
1: So we're doing our swap meet. I'm sure you'll be across this, but we are trading an item every single day on the radio, starting with, we started with, Woods, Paris's old psychology textbook. She said, boys, is there any way if you traded this every day on the radio, swapping each day with your audience, you could get from the book to an engagement ring? She wants a $10,000 engagement ring that her partner can propose to her with. Don't know why he's not buying it himself, but here we are. We're helping them out.
2: What a tight ask.
1: Now, where are we up to?
2: Well, we are up to 3 signed Taylor Swift CDs.
1: Yes.
2: We know you want it. I mean, you obviously love her. We play her music almost half the time on this station. So we've got you. We've got some signed CDs. If you want to trade for it, then join us this afternoon.
0: Oh, I wish I had something to trade for that. Love Taylor Swift. 3 signed CDs would look pretty good on the desk here in the Star Studios. Lady Gaga and Dolce up next, teaming up for a new one on here at Star's Runaway.
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7: Quiet days on Surf Street bypass through the CBD. Busier times on Banner Street westbound through Herbert Park just to get on Charters Towers Road. Wilcox Street outbound is busy through Gardner, Duckworth Street and Mather Street. And also delays on Ingham Road outbound through Cosgrove at Wilcox Street. Australia's biggest Keno jackpot is just a moment away. Every 3 minutes, you have a chance to win up to $40 million. Download the Keno Gap and play today. I'm Brad Moore, traffic. You're 30 minutes on Star 106.3.
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0: Hey, it's Adam and Donnie. 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
1: Yes, and so will our three things that we hope get mentioned at the Townsville City Council extraordinary meeting, hopefully in the Townsville Bulletin published this week.
0: Also, we've just got an email today from the Wiggles. Do we have beef with the Wiggles?
1: We don't know if we have beef, but we do have family passes. We'll unpack it tomorrow morning.
0: See you then, Adam and Donnie.

0: Arvo's with Jade, and I'm wrapping up for this Monday afternoon. Off to pick a dress up from the seamstress. It's only my second time doing this, so it makes me very nervous every single time I've got to do it. Off to the races this weekend. I'm very, very excited. But for now, enjoy your Monday afternoon. Adam and Donnie, they're back right here at 6 a.m. thanks to Snooze. Danny from Nine with you 20 songs in a row, and Will and Woody are up next. David Guetta, Teddy Swims and Tones and I on the playlist after the news. And a bit of Riders. Get your Monday afternoon pumping. I'll catch you tomorrow right here on Star from 1 o'clock.
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1: 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Star 106.3, Townsville Time Saver Traffic.
11: Minor days on Surf Street Busways through the CBD. Wilcox Street outbound, a little bit of stop-start traffic through Garvin. It has eased around Duckworth Street. Minor days around Mather Street and also between Mount Louisa and Cosgrove approaching Ingham Road. 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I'm Brad. More traffic in 30 minutes on Star 106.3.
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12: Hi there, I'm Laura Edison. Well, Australians who've been on the hantavirus cruise ship overseas will go straight into quarantine when they arrive home tomorrow. Three people from New South Wales and two from Queensland, along with a New Zealander, will be held in the centre for 3 weeks. Health Minister Mark Butler says he has a responsibility to keep the community safe, but also to protect the passengers.
13: The flight that will be arranged by DFAT to repatriate those Australians and that New Zealander will be landed at RAF Base Pierce, and those six people will be transferred immediately to that quarantine facility directly next door to the RAF base.
12: Two ISIS brides have reportedly pushed back plans to apply for bail after they were arrested upon returning to Australia from Syria last week. It's understood the 54-year-old and her 31-year-old daughter were planning to launch a bid for freedom in court in Melbourne today. It means they'll remain in custody. A Gold Coast mother accused of killing her 26-year-old son with a smoothie laced with drugs has been found not guilty. The woman had been accused of preparing the drink with the drug oxycodone and then later making a $125,000 insurance claim. The jury spent 2 days deliberating following trial before they came back with the not guilty verdict. Well, Outback wrangler Matt Rice is meeting his newborn baby after he was released from prison in the NT today, 5 months into a 10-month sentence. And Britney Spears has taken to socials in a rare post since being charged with drunk driving, saying she's thankful to her friends and beautiful new people she's met while on her spiritual journey.
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12: As well now in AFL, Cozzy Pickett has escaped suspension for his head-high hit on Eagle Jake Waterman in yesterday's West Coast Melbourne clash. The MROs determined the Demon didn't attempt to bump and the contact was inevitable as both players were focused on the ball. And in NRL, a huge relief for the Melbourne Storm. Scams have confirmed that star fullback Sua Falogo has been cleared of any facial fracture or serious damage after being forced from the field in yesterday's win over the Tigers. The try-scoring sensation is expected to be available for Magic Round in Brisbane this weekend. And that is the latest in news and sport.
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0: Partly cloudy with a slight chance of a shower heading our way this Monday evening. Some southeasterly winds cooling off for us later as well today. Top of 29, overnight low of 20 to take us into Tuesday, chasing a possible shower overnight as well into Tuesday. Top of 29. Wednesday, Thursday, looking much the same. Possible showers, partly cloudy for the rest of the week.

0: Good afternoon, everyone. It is Will and Woody. Don't forget, we're making another trade with one of you guys. Currently, we have two Taylor Swift CDs. So if that sounds sexy to you, then text us 0429 131065. Signed.
1: Yeah.
0: Taylor Swift CDs by the Queen of Showgirls. Have I got that right, Annalise?
2: Life of the Showgirl.
0: Anyway, look, she's signed it. She's a queen in her own right. Is she not?
2: Queen.
0: Queen.
1: No doubt queen. Everyone thinks she's a queen. Those CDs are worth tens of thousands. Anyway, I would say.
0: Offer us a trade, 0429 131065.
1: Now, Wilbur.
0: Yeah.
1: I've been telling a story on this radio show for pretty much our entire radio careers.
0: Yeah, you do reheat a lot of gear, so I'm just trying to figure out which.
1: No, it's fair.
0: We do a show every day, mate. Yeah, we do a show every day.
1: This particular story, I love it so much that it would come up bi-monthly. I reckon.
0: Okay.
1: And
0: is that true, Annalise? Do you know the story?
2: Yeah, it would be bi-monthly.
0: Okay. Is it about me?
1: Well, you're involved and it's at your expense and I just love it so much and I've really enjoyed telling it.
0: All right, well, let's go. What is it?
1: I think it's time that I revealed that, it's not true. It's not true. It's completely made up. And there is a reason why I made it up, though. Okay. So 10 years ago, we were living in Perth.
0: Yeah.
1: And you had started seeing a particular person. And I didn't think.
0: Shut up. No. This literally came out the other day. You're joking.
1: We were
0: on a witch hunt for that poor person. They're probably in therapy right now.
1: I have been for 10 years as a result. I wouldn't have thought so.
0: Explain the story.
1: I don't think she was particularly nice. And I didn't think she was right.
0: You didn't like her.
1: I didn't like her.
0: I think you were just bitter. Because I was having wild nights and we had a connected room and you could hear everything. And I knew you were angry about that because you used to fart in the vents. But
1: that's true. Okay.
0: You were bitter.
1: There was a little bit of that, but I didn't think she was a very nice person and I didn't think she was right for you. Wow. So I decided to do the brave thing of getting involved and trying to sabotage the relationship between the two of you. So I started a little rumor.
0: I can't believe this.
1: At one stage I had to drive her car and I said to you that I found your undies in her car and then convinced you that she was stealing your undies.
0: I couldn't find my jocks.
1: And thankfully weeks later you guys ended things and I was like, great, the plan worked. I effectively sabotaged your relationship with this girl. And I apologize. And honestly, as the years went past.
0: Why don't you just come to me and be like, mate, don't think she's for you?
1: It's just too confrontational for me. I rather think of a really elaborate plan.
0: You'd rather steal my underwear?
1: Yeah. Yeah, yeah. I didn't want to be involved, like confronting you and like making you choose between your best mate and your girl. So I just planned that elaborate plan. To say that she was an undies
0: thing. So strange. Anyway. I'm still coming to terms with the fact that you made this up. Like, I've been preaching this as gospel myself.
1: No, I know.
0: I think she thinks she probably stole the underwear at this point as well.
1: Yeah, you lock your undies drawer now, famously. You go a little safe for your jocks. I get it, mate. There's trauma there. Anyway, I just find it fascinating, though, that I did.
0: I don't know if we'd use the T word, but yeah.
1: I did sabotage your relationship. I sabotaged her because I didn't think the person was right.
0: Yeah, the producers are asking me if I confronted her. I didn't confront her. No.
2: So you just broke up with her on grounds of it's not you, it's me?
0: Look, we weren't really like going, like we weren't going
1: out. It was
0: out.
1: Early. It was early days.
0: We were hooking up. And to be honest, like we have a very good mutual friend called Pippa who lives in Perth as well.
2: Love Pippa.
0: Yeah, love Pip. And she knew of this person as well. And she also suggested that maybe it was a good idea that I
2: I'm going to text Pip right now.
1: Find out who it is. I actually ran the plan past Pip. Pip was like, that's good.
0: No, you didn't.
2: That's good.
0: Yeah, yeah. Really?
1: Say that she's stealing the jocks. Yeah, that's good.
0: Pip didn't say that she's stealing the jocks.
1: To be fair, I pitched the idea.
0: Can we call Pip, please? I think we need to get to the bottom of it.
1: I pitched the idea to Pip and Pip was like, yeah, that's good. It's crazy, but it's good.
0: Yeah, right.
1: Anyway.
0: So, yeah, there was, yeah. So, no, I actually did end it with it. She wasn't great.
1: Everyone knew that.
0: You were particularly upset because I remember the night that she made me drive the car home, if we can wind the clock back.
1: Made me drive the car home.
0: Yes.
1: Yes.
0: That was a really dog move. I remember thinking that was right off.
1: And she didn't, yeah, because you guys were having a drink together and we were at a work event and you two were going to go and have this date. And because I thought we were going to hang out. To be fair, I was like, here are the boys. We're out of the town.
0: This is what's underneath it. This is why he stole the jug. Here it is.
1: And then your girl came. Your girl.
3: Your girl. Your girl came.
1: She came, and then you guys were, oh, we're going to go and have a date. And I was like, cool, where are we going? And she was like, she threw me her keys, and she was like, can you drive the car back to your place? Because I'm probably coming back to yours tonight. And I was like, oh, presumptuous. And then that was the night that because I drove home and I was like, mate, strangest thing. The next morning I was like, I found your jocks in her car. That's perfect. Anyway,
3: yeah, that's what happened.
1: Have you sabotaged a friend's relationship? You didn't like their partner. What did you do to sabotage them? There's some audio on TikTok that's going viral of someone else who's sabotaged a friend's relationship or is awesome. Right in the middle of maybe wanting to. But if you've done it.
0: Can't wait to hear that audio. We'll take your calls up next. Just Will and Woody.
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5: Yeah, well, every single Wednesday, our councillors, they meet at the City Council building on Walker Street, and we write to them three things we hope get mentioned in the meeting.
6: Today, I'd like to talk about Thuringower Drive in Kerwin. I don't think it has enough roundabouts. When I was driving through it the other day, I think it counted 9.
5: Yeah, when it turns into Riverway Drive and you get to Willows, it does become 9. Yes,
6: yeah,
5: yes.
6: And I don't think that's enough. It's already got to be up there for the most roundabouts on a single road in the Southern Hemisphere. But I reckon let's take that title. You might be familiar with the Arc de Triomphe
5: in Paris. That's the big six-lane roundabout.
6: Yes, the massive, chaotic roundabout around it. I reckon, what about the Arc de Townsville?
5: Okay.
6: Let's put us on the world map. The most roundabouts on Thuringower Drive in the Southern Hemisphere and a massive, all-encompassing roundabout right at the end of it with a lovely little arc.
5: A nice arc.
6: Yeah, what do you think?
5: I like it. I like it. Willows will love it.
6: Yes.
4: 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Adam and Donnie on Star 106.3.
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0: Hey, it's Will and Woody. Hope you're having a great Monday. Annalise is going to be in here defending whether or not Kylie Jenner is or is not a knob. Yeah, it's going to be a good chat.
1: Whoa. Is this fresh off the private jet for 24 hours for a date with Timmy?
0: Fresh off the private jet.
1: It's hard to defend.
0: The housekeeper that couldn't look her in the eyes. I mean, there's a few things there. Look, Woods, away from Kylie Jenner into a thoroughly decent person. Alexa Leary has got a brand new book, Sink or Swim, Defying the Odds, which is out now. Alexa is a Paralympian. She won gold, broke a world record in Paris, former triathlete. And look, I've deliberately stayed away from a lot of what has happened to Alexa, Alexa's story, because I want to hear it firsthand from you. But Alexa.
2: Hi.
0: How are you?
2: Good. How are you?
0: Good. I'm Will.
1: And I'm Woody.
2: I'm Alexa.
0: You shouldn't be alive. Is that right?
2: Yeah, it is true. I shouldn't be. They said I'd be a vegetable or I'd never walk or talk again and I would die. They did say that straight to my parents.
1: Okay. Can we talk about the accident then, Alexa? So what happened?
2: Yeah, of course. So my accident, so the day it happened, So when I got out of the hospital, I couldn't quite comprehend that I had an accident. I had no idea. And my parents actually had to sit me down and tell me. So what they've told me is what then I know. I've never had an accident before. Whoa. From the brain damage I've done, I've got no idea I fell off a bike. But the accident all started on Saturday morning. I was out for an A-grade bunch cycle. So we were out down to do like 150K, like a big cycle that day. And I went out with my dad because my dad's a cyclist as well. I randomly stopped at like the top of a hill. Like apparently I messaged my dad and I said, oh my God, I've made it with the A-grade bunch so far. We're having a quick sip of water and like food and then we're off we go. But I couldn't believe I'd made it. And it was the best day of my life. I've never made it with the A-grade bunch up 90Ks in. I couldn't even believe it. I was so happy. And then there we go. I take my beanie off and I put it in my back pocket and I never tighten my helmet. And this is where it all changed. Oh. So all of a sudden I'm coming down a hill going 70 kilometers an hour. And apparently I've clipped the wheel in front of me and I went smash on the right side first. And then my helmet came off and I went smash on my left.
0: Whoa.
2: And it was so bad that this is like the miracle day of it. The fact that there was actually a car coming down the hill and there's no reception. So some of the cyclists couldn't call the ambulance. Mm. But luckily they jumped in the car, they drove out a little bit and called the ambulance. And the ambulance were literally around the corner getting a coffee. They were just right next door to me. And and this is even the biggest miracle part was the fact there was a cyclist riding up the hill. He wasn't with our bunch. He was a random cyclist. He's a doctor.
0: Oh,
2: and
0: wow.
2: He put me in a breathing position because I my lung collapsed as well.
0: Oh,
2: so it was quite bad.
0: And
2: then the ambulance came, everything like that. They took me to Sunshine Coast Hospital, but that hospital said, she's so impaired, we can't do anything. So they had to life fly me like on the helicopter to Royal Brisbane Hospital. And that hospital said to my parents, no one survives cycling accidents, like not possible. And anyways, I got there and I had like a big cut on my leg and arm and they never stitched it for a few weeks because they thought I was going to die. They're like, nah. So anyways, then I had 7 brain operations, blood clots. I was a mess. I broke my scapula, my ribs. Mm. I was destroyed. Oh. Yeah, it was quite bad.
0: When does the memory kick in? Because I imagine when you're talking about getting flown around and, you know, brain surgeries and all this sort of stuff, I imagine you're unconscious. When do the lights come on?
2: I couldn't tell you. I then lived in Beru, which is brain injury rehabilitation unit. Mm-hmm. And that's for like severely damaged brains. I was in the hospital 6 months.
0: Are you talking or anything at this stage or are you? No.
2: I was so bad. And that's the thing about it. Like in the hospital, I couldn't talk or walk, but all I did was sing every lyric to every song. And everyone was going, how does she know that?
0: That's not
2: right.
0: Wow.
1: And do you think you were doing that to try and get yourself through it, singing?
2: But I don't even know that I was doing that. I just watched videos and my brain was really, really upset. Like it was destroyed. So it upset all my connections. So they were gone. So I was so impaired.
1: I'm sure you've spoken to your parents about this now. Did they have moments where they had to say goodbye to you?
2: Yeah, 8 times. They told me 8 times they had to because they actually had I had seven brain operations.
0: Oh, God,
2: yeah,
0: that's awful.
2: I had seven brain operations. Oh. My mum and dad had to go over to the hospital at 2 a.m. in the morning to sign off my life. 50-50% chance I'd make the brain operations. God, but I made them all. I'm here.
1: They were sorry. On seven different occasions, they were told it's a 50-50. And so every single time they would sign the papers, say goodbye to you.
0: That's so sad. I can't imagine that.
1: And then it's literally the flip of a coin seven times in a row.
2: Yeah.
1: Oh.
2: When I made it.
0: God. All right. We've got more with Alexa Leary right up next on Will and Woody in a crazy story.
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4: Slightly minor days on Surf Street Busways to the CBD. It has been heavy. Abbott Street southbound around the Ross River Bridge through Railway Estate. No reports of any crashes or breakdowns. And Wilcox Street outbound is easy between Mount Louisa and Cosgrove at Ingham Road and Shore Road. Jackpot wins a start with as little as $2 with a massive $40 million jackpot on the line every 3 minutes. Why wait? Download the Keno Gap and start playing for your chance to win big. I'm Brad. That's the latest traffic on Star 106.
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17: Hi, I'm Rana Hussein. Mary Fowler's Manchester City is through to the Women's FA Cup final, beating Sam Kerr's Chelsea 3-2 in extra time in this morning's semi. New South Wales have ramped up the intensity with the gym session in Ballymore today ahead of Game 2 of the Women's Origin. The Blues can retain the Shield with a win over the Maroons on Thursday at Suncorp. It's an All-American Round of 16 showdown at the Italian Open tonight with Coco Gauff facing Evie Jovic, and Melbourne Vixens have remained undefeated after 9 rounds of Super Netball.
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7: Hi there, I'm Laura Edison. Well, a body has been found in the New South Wales Central West in the search for alleged triple murderer Julian Ingram. It's alleged he gunned down at three people at Lake Carjellico, including his pregnant ex-girlfriend, her friend and an aunt in January. Assistant Commissioner Andrew Holland says they've found an abandoned ute in Round Hill Nature Reserve.
8: Next to this vehicle, police have also located a male body in a very decomposed state. Next to this body is a firearm, and at this point, police believe that the person laying next to the vehicle could be Julian Ingram, but is yet to be formally identified.
7: Five Aussies and a New Zealander will spend 3 weeks in quarantine in Perth upon their return from a cruise overseas, which experienced an outbreak of hantavirus. The deadly virus has so far killed 3 passengers, and while there's no suggestion the Aussies are sick, the government is taking precautions. The federal government is keeping changes to capital gains tax and negative gearing under wraps until the budget is released tomorrow night. But Minister for Housing Claire O'Neill has told the ABC the ultimate goal is to make housing more affordable and available.
9: We have got serious intergenerational issues in Australia with regard to housing. A younger generation who are confronting very different housing challenges than their parents and grandparents.
7: Queensland has cleared a backlog of some 600 untested rape kits after it was revealed the state's DNA lab was unable to keep up with demand. The state's Attorney General says it means the cases can progress through court sooner. And Deltra Guter has been given a hero's welcome at Eurovision opening ceremony.
6: Amazing Grace Early Learning, North Ward, Railway Estate, Elliot Springs coming soon. Star 1063, your sport now.
7: This 1 hour and Friday night's two double headers might not be for everyone, but the AFL says it will feature in the back half of this season. The fixtures for rounds 16 to 22 will be announced this week. So far, only matchups have been announced. Boss Andrew Dillon says having 2 games allows for more flexibility and means teams may not have short breaks between games. And Aussie Lucas Herbert has secured his spot in next month's US Open after claiming his first LIV title. Herbert won the tournament in Virginia by 4 shots, overcoming illness on the final day to secure victory. And that is the latest in news and sport.
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3: Partly cloudy with a slight chance of a shower heading our way this Monday evening. Some southeasterly winds cooling off for us later as well today. Top of 29, overnight low of 20 to take us into Tuesday, chasing a possible shower overnight as well into Tuesday. Top of 29. Wednesday, Thursday, looking much the same. Possible showers, partly cloudy for the rest of the week.

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1: Willow Woody, I hope you're having a wonderful drive home. 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
1: So for those of you playing along, and you have been over the last week, over the weekend as well, you would know that on Friday, Woods, three signed Taylor Swift CDs by none other than Queen Tay-Tay herself, the Queen of Capitalism, Queen of Pop, whatever you want to call her. These questions in these CDs, in response to Stephanie, who's texted through and said, are the albums signed by Taylor or a random? They are signed by Taylor.
8: Yeah, we have evidence.
1: The CDs are signed by Taylor. That is what you guys are trading for right now. Three signed Taylor Swift CDs. These are certified CDs.
8: Priceless, Will. It is honestly hard to put a price on it. She very rarely signs things from what I understand. So again, you can't just find these things lying around. It couldn't be a bigger artist in the world as well. So if you have got something lying around your house that you would like to give us, for the three signed Taylor Swift CDs, now is your time.
1: Damn.
9: Sorry, I lost it at the end there. 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
1: Now is your time.
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1: Now is your time.
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1: It makes a trade, guys. 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But if you would like to make a trade, now is your time.
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0: It's Will and Woody, and I hope you're having a wonderful Monday afternoon. Right now, make us a trade for 3 signed Taylor Swift CDs with whatever, honestly, whatever you want. You can throw us, you can throw us something valuable. You can throw us a car. You can throw us your dog. I don't care what it is. Right now,
1: dog.
0: It
1: we
0: is your
1: dog.
0: Life. These are your objects. And if you'd like to swap, then get on the radio.
2: Will and Woody's Swap Meet. Swap the deal. Keep the good energy with Globe.

0: As we said before the song, we are trying to go from Paris's psychology textbook to a $10,000 engagement ring. 1 week in, I think we're in a great spot. We're talking signed CDs by the biggest artist in the world.
1: We are,
0: I think we're humming. We'd love to go forward again today. Let's go to Yvonne here. Yvonne, what do you want to give us for the signed Taylor Swift CDs?
2: Hey, Will and Woody, I've got this amazing snake, like it's a real python.
1: Cool.
2: And it's climbing up a real tree branch. Like, yeah, I've had it for years. I love it, but whatever. Yep.
0: Are you, do you have a license to have that snake, Yvonne, or is this something you just found?
2: Well, it's taxidermied, so it's not, back in the day.
0: It's taxidermied.
2: It was like 20 years ago when you were allowed to buy taxidermied things on eBay, I think.
0: Okay, sorry, I thought we were talking live snake.
1: Oh, the good old days.
0: I was pretty pumped about live snake. But so, okay.
2: No,
0: so
2: it's taxidermied.
0: Sorry, how big is it, Yvonne? How long is it?
2: Well, it would be about the actual tree stand and with the snake got wrapped around it, the branch.
0: Yeah.
2: It would be taller than me, so it's nearly 6 foot, I think.
0: So that is pretty cool.
1: That's 6?
2: Yeah.
0: Like, I would love that.
1: No, it's not something to worry about.
0: I would love to put that in the corner of the studio.
1: Yeah. We did try and get a taxidermied animal in here for a while.
0: It was a nightmare. It was an absolute nightmare. we tried to taxidermy the rat that was found dead in my house. Long process. Simon, what do you want to give us for the signed Taylor Swift
1: CDs?
0: Don't
1: take it back there.
0: Simon.
1: Everyone's still got trauma.
0: Simon?
3: Hey, mate, how you doing?
0: Good, mate, good. What do you want to give us for the CDs?
3: I've got two watches.
0: Do you want to give us a bit more about those watches there, Simon?
3: One's a Rosefield watch.
1: A what?
0: Rosefield.
1: Yeah. We're not watch guys, Simon. Rosefield?
3: Neither am I. It's worth about $250, and I've got a Girano that's worth about $250. It's gold. Jeez.
1: A Girano?
3: It's still... Yeah, worth about $250.
0: All right, mate. Where'd you get them, Simon?
3: Just presents that I got, man. That I don't really wear them.
1: Yeah. Oh, you're not a watch wearer. Are they okay. So you know they didn't fall off the back of a truck or anything, did they, Simon?
3: No, mate. They're pretty dressy watches. They look pretty nice.
1: No, I know, but that doesn't change the fact that they might have fallen off the back of a truck.
3: They didn't fall off the back of a truck.
1: So
0: good point.
1: Don't wear them, Simon? Never worn them?
3: No, I don't. No, I never.
1: Are they in the box?
3: One's in the box, one's not.
0: Okay.
1: Which one's not?
3: The Girono, the other one, the Rosefield, has got the paperwork and the boxes.
1: Oh, beautiful. Okay, cool. Yes, and the Rosefield, you reckon, is worth $250. Okay, cool. Okay. And then the Girono, how do you spell Girono? We'll talk offline. Let's go to Lisa. I can't find Girano watches. Are you guys having any luck finding
0: Girano
1: watch?
0: Are you going J or G?
1: Started with a D. But yeah, Girano would make a lot. G would make a lot more sense.
0: G-I-R-O-N-A, I reckon. Girano. anyway, mate.
1: But Giordano.
0: No, it's not that. I modeled for them when I was a child.
1: Giordano.
0: Lisa. Never got paid. Lisa, what do you want to offer us? I mean, we're flying here. We've been offered a snake. We've been offered watches. What would you like to offer us for the signed CDs by Taylor Swift?
4: Oh, I've got some rare and precious coffee mugs here from my father, Infantry Museum from Singleton, New South Wales. Another one, Australian Light Horseman. And another one is pretty special too. I'm not even sure what that one is. Australian Special Forces or something. There we
1: beautiful,
4: go. They're pretty
1: Lisa.
4: Special. Beautiful coffee mug.
1: They sound.
0: Was your dad in the force? Like, did he drink out of those mugs when he was?
4: He was, and he collected them. And we have a few.
1: Gorgeous.
4: And we can't put them all on the pool table.
0: That's fair.
1: Yeah,
0: that's
1: fair
0: adorable.
1: Enough, Lisa.
0: That's really beautiful.
1: Love that, Lisa.
0: But look, at the end of the day, we've also been offered a snake and some watches. And we hate being these like savage businessmen, but you just have to be. It's a dog eat dog world, the business world.
1: And Lisa, great offer.
0: It was a lovely offer, and that's all we're going to say about it. But I mean, for me, it's the snake.
1: You'd say that. We knew
0: for me, it's the snake.
1: Even the minute that Yvonne said, "I've got a snake,"
0: but you've been wondering.
1: You spent a month of our radio show last year trying to taxidermy a rat. I know how you feel about taxidermy. I know this is close to your heart. But are you clouding it?
0: No, I'm going to remove myself from it because I need to appreciate that I'm not going to be taking this home with me, as much as it pains me. But I'm just saying that...
1: Is a taxidermy... Does anyone want a taxidermied snake?
0: Okay, low. I reckon not that many people want it. But if you're a person who does want it, like myself, very hard to find and get.
1: Who was saying... What Yvonne was saying, she used to be able to get them on eBay.
0: Hey, can't.
1: All sorts and of you can't get them. Well, you can't get them on Etsy. That's for sure. I'm just having a look now.
0: Right?
1: Well, like, no, you can't get them anywhere.
0: Like, don't get me wrong.
1: You can't.
0: The watches is cool, and obviously there's definitely value there.
1: And I'm pretty sure when we were talking about, sorry, just back on the snake.
0: Yeah. Great.
1: When we were talking about taxidermying the rat.
0: Yes.
1: That your cat caught.
0: Yes.
1: I'm pretty sure the producer did some digging. How much was it? It was expensive to taxidermy the rat, wasn't it?
5: It was really expensive.
1: Yeah, super expensive.
0: And it was going to take like 12 months. Like, it was an outrageous amount of time. And again, we're this popular radio show, right? With all of our power and influence, we couldn't get one taxidermied animal. We got a fish flown halfway across the country here, but we couldn't get anything taxidermied, right?
1: So do we know what Yvonne paid? I'm reading here. Yvonne, what did you pay for the taxidermied snake initially?
2: 20 years ago, it was about $800, closer to $1,000.
1: Gee whiz.
0: That's worth $5,000 now.
2: Well, it's a bit dusty, and hubby said it's not as big
0: Yvonne,
2: as I said, but...
0: Yvonne, don't understand. Yvonne, what are you doing? It's great.
2: It is amazing.
0: We can get rid of the dust. We can get rid of the dust, Yvonne.
1: Yvonne, we'll take the snake.
2: Yes.
1: Great item.
0: CDs are yours, Yvonne.
1: And you're a Taylor Swift fan, Yvonne?
2: Yes. Well, my son's girlfriend is an amazing, naturally amazing. Right.
1: Said nothing there.
0: Hey, Yvonne.
1: Good on you, Yvonne.
0: Yvonne, will the snake fit in my Jualis?
1: You're not taking it home, mate.
0: I'm just saying I'll keep it warm.
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0: Guys, we've got to get out of here. Woodrow, it's been a hell of a show. Just to show notes, which is our off-air meeting. We'll tell you to be on the air because, you know, it's nice to hear a bit of feedback for everyone. Yeah. Show notes.
1: It's very admin heavy, this show notes, I'm going to be honest, because we're trying to trade our way from a psychology textbook to a $10,000 engagement ring.
0: That's right.
1: For a woman called Paris.
0: Yep.
1: Currently, as of 45 minutes ago, we are now in the possession of a 6-foot taxidermied python snake.
0: Yep.
1: Huge result, huge win. Now, just looking outside, Joe, there's a couple of questions that have been asked about how we get the snake to the studio tomorrow.
2: So we're trying to figure out how to get it to the studio in time for tomorrow's show.
1: Yep,
2: there's also a couple of questions around how we package it so that a potential courier will agree to bring it here because there could be potential health hazards. That's where we're sitting.
1: All fair. So none of the producers have put their hand up for a little road trip to go and pick it up personally? Just asking the question, not saying that you should.
2: I think Liv did.
1: Liv?
0: Well, actually, I did a quick little survey of who lives where, and Das actually lives down that way, Sexy D. So, Das, I reckon you can take the Shaggin Wagon down to Cranbourne South tomorrow. You're not doing anything else. You're not. You're not doing anything else. That's the sort of attitude that, you know, keep you around. It's good.
1: Keep you around.
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3: Good evening. Welcome to the week. It's Adam and Donny. These are the highlights from this morning's breakfast show. Oh, didn't we?
4: Your verbiage around this has been honestly difficult.
3: Pimlico to hear. State High School decided which of the two of us was more street.
4: Yeah, no, it was who was a better dancer. Who was a better dancer? This guy walked into this school as we tried to learn how to dance before Pimlico Presents hits the stage at the Civic Theatre this week. He put his hat on backwards and somehow got some favour with the kids.
3: Yeah,
4: by
3: you
4: doing
3: think
4: so.
3: It's lame, but the kids liked it. No, so who's cooler?
4: I think they were pity cheers, but finding out who was a better dancer is the first cab off the rank. You're also going to find out, is the Tree of Wisdom from the Wiggles wise at all?
3: Yeah.
4: We put him to the test.
3: Ultimate test, wasn't it?
4: We did. Wise or lies? Would he be able to differentiate between one of the greatest philosophers of all time and Winnie the Pooh?
3: Yeah.
4: That's the question we had for Dominic, a.k.a. Tree, this morning.
3: Also, our newsreader Beth is back in action. We got her in for whose weekend was it anyway? But I mean, I'm going to spoil it a little here and say she already knew the answer because your girlfriend's been going around bragging about it.
4: She's a leak. She's a leak.
3: Can't leak it to Beth. She's a journalist. That's literally leaking it to the press.
4: The calls come from within the house. Yes, I have the opportunity to do so going forward. And also, AI. Is it going too far, Adam?
3: Finally, someone asking the question. I look forward to that this hour. This is Alex Warren, Fever Dream, Adam and Donnie. Enjoy.

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1: The Pimlico State High are putting on their variety show. Pimlico presents this Friday at the Civic Theatre. You can get your tickets at Ticket Shop or win some with us, 1300 00 1063. You can ring up. But Donnie and I tried out for it. We rehearsed with them, Don.
2: Yeah, we did.
1: First of all, Shake Your Tail Feather, Blues Brothers, we tried out. I sat on the kit. I did pretty well. I know what I'm doing with the drums. How did you go, you reckon, with the dance?
2: You drummed, I danced. We didn't go great. There's a video on the socials. I didn't nail it, but then we had to dance with the Boss Lady Dancers.
1: Yep.
2: And you put your hat on backwards and you also... just kept on saying phrases that were insane. But what shocked me more than anything is after we both danced with the Boss Lady Dancers, we asked them who they thought was a better dancer, and the results were shocking.
3: Out of Adam and out of I, who would you think has more potential to be a Boss Lady?
1: And give it to us straight.
4: Okay. Our final decision is...
5: 3, 2, 1.
4: Adam!
6: Yes!
3: It was the backwards hat. You
1: Cheers,
3: guys got
1: everyone,
3: tricked
1: yeah.
3: by his backwards hat.
1: Hey, guys. Thanks for keeping it so straight, huh? Cheers. The slang in the hat worked, mate.
2: Thanks
1: don't have a go.
2: Thanks for keeping it so straight,
1: They connected with them.
2: They
1: connected with the kids.
2: Hat.
1: They're hip-hop dancers, and I was speaking hip-hop. They understood what I was saying, just because you don't, grandpa.
2: Okay.
1: So I had the vote from them. Then we went in. This was the big test. This was where we got all the votes from. There were like 110 students.
2: Maybe more.
1: In a room doing the High School Musical part. And as we walked in, you'd just lost the vote there. As we walked in, we got their impressions straight up.
3: We've been invited along to do some learning, do some dancing. We sung Shake Your Tail Feather. We danced with the Boss Lady Dancers. This is the last step to see if we could make it in the show or not, so please go easy on us. Just having a look at Adam, though, just as a chorus of boos or cheers, do you think he'd be able to hang with you?
1: Thank you. Yes. What about this buffoon, though? I don't know. Would he be able to hang? No? Yeah, see? Sorry, mate.
3: That reminded me so much of high school, you have no idea.
2: Just not even a boo.
1: Yeah.
2: Just a, eh.
1: I was clearly the cool kid.
2: You were clearly cool. You had your hat on backwards. They were loving you sick, Adam. But what was happening was they hadn't seen you dance yet.
1: No.
2: And that you had to leave it all out on the dance floor.
1: That's right.
2: And that I did. Go look at the video. It's on our socials. This buffoon was falling over. He was trying to dive when he should have been dipping.
1: Donnie was supposed to catch me. So you be the judge of who's to blame. But at the end, we did get a cheer test to see who was better.
2: Mm.
1: And here's the results.
3: So you guys watch us learn and nail that. I think in about a minute, if you could only have one of us, and it would be a shame if we couldn't both be there, but if you could only have one, do you feel like it would be A, Adam, a cheer for Adam? Yeah!
1: These are my people.
3: Or would it be the much more talented, better dancer, Donnie?
7: Yeah!
3: Oh, it's close. It's close. Can we get it? What do you think? Can we? One more for Adam?
7: Yeah!
3: One more for Donnie?
7: Yeah!
3: I think it was Donnie. Thank you, guys. We appreciate you. No more questions. Thank you so much.
2: Thank you. Teacher knows best. It was Donnie. It was Donnie who was a better dancer on the day. What I love about that audio grab is you can hear how out of breath I was after just 35 seconds of dancing.
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0: no animals were harmed in the making of this show, except maybe Donnie's ego. There, I said it.
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2: Very exciting. The Wiggles have a new song out. It's called Sparkle. Of course, they're also coming to Townsville on the 17th of May for two shows at the Townsville Entertainment and Convention Centre. We have on the phone with us a man whose mum calls him Dominic, but everyone else knows him as the Tree of Wisdom. Mm. Good morning, Tree.
3: Good morning. To be honest, my mum calls me the Tree of Wisdom too now.
4: Oh, well, it happens. It happens. I mean, speaking about your mum, I wonder if she pushed you in the right direction here because, Tree, if I may call you Tree, often in movies and on TV and in my life, when you get given the role of the tree, that means that you're not really front and center for much. So can I just say to you, thank you for pushing forward what is of even achievable of a tree on the stage.
3: You're welcome. Justice for all trees. You know what I mean? We've been... Too long have we been in the shadows and and with no lines. Finally, center stage, spotlight, and and our own songs. It's, it feels good, mate. I've been there too. When Anthony first told me I was going to be a tree, I thought it was a demotion. I thought, oh no, here we go. but it's been the best time.
2: No demotion whatsoever, because I noticed you have a spin-off series that started this year, your own spin-off series. You had a whole Wiggles album dedicated to the Tree of Wisdom. Are you the next MMMer? You're going to go solo?
4: Oh, wow.
3: Look, I don't think the tree has enough reach.
4: Don't bring yourself down like that. The tree has plenty of reach.
3: To be fair, if I'm doing the dancing that I do, I just can't sing at the same time. It's too hard.
4: Yeah.
3: It's just going to be a lot of huffing and puffing. So I need Lockie, I need Simon, I need Lucia, I need all the guys to sing for me because I'm too busy busting a move.
4: We wanted to actually, if we could, put you to a bit of a test this morning, if we could, Tree of Wisdom, because we're two people that aren't exactly wise, is what some people say. But we'd like to prove that even the wisest of us can be unwise sometimes. We've got a game that we would like to play. If you wouldn't mind, we've spent a lot of money on a brand new opener for it. We could play it for you.
3: Let's do it.
5: You might be the Tree of Wisdom guy, but can you win at wise or lies?
4: It's a brand new game. It might be the only time we do this unless you come back on. It's called Wise or Lies. We've gone back through the history books and we've found some of the greatest quotes by some of the greatest philosophers of all time. And also we've thrown in some

0: that are just categorically not from philosophers whatsoever. Yeah. They're just from different movies that we like. We're going to hit you with a quote, and we're wondering if you could tell us if that is truly wise or if it is just a lie. Does that sound good?
1: Let's do it.
0: All right.
1: Sounds great.
0: First cab off the rank. No man ever steps in the same river twice, for it is not the same river and he is not the same man.
1: That is very wise.
0: You're right, that's Hecklates. That's right, you've nailed that. You've nailed that.
2: He knows his wisdom.
0: Okay. How about this one? The only thing I know is that I know nothing.
1: Ooh. I know a few people who are like that. I'm going to say wise.
0: Yeah, that's Socrates. He knows his stuff.
2: He does.
0: He knows his stuff. Could I possibly hit you with three real ones in a row? Ooh, here we go. They say nothing is impossible, but I do nothing every day.
1: I'm going to say lies.
0: Yeah, that's Winnie the Pooh.
2: That's just... He's doing well.
0: Doesn't even have pants.
2: Three of three.
0: He loves honey. The last one that we have for you, and this would make you... Well, this would even it out. So you're winning right now, and you'd absolutely smash it if you get this. Okay. All we have to decide is what to do with the time that is given us.
1: All we have to do... Okay, yeah, we have to define some. I'm going to say those are the words of someone very wise.
0: It's Gandalf from Lord of the Rings.
2: Oh, I mean, he is quite wise, but he's not a philosopher.
0: He is wise. He's wise. And you know what? A pass mark is more than enough if I'm talking. So you're a wise enough tree of wisdom. Thank you so much for your time this morning.
1: Thank you very much. Look, Gandalf is quite wise, to be fair.
0: Don't wheel it back now. He's not real.
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3: Got a quick question for you. Can we believe anything anymore? Over the weekend, I was having a bit of a doom scroll ads, and I have come across a subreddit, a forum online called Is This AI? And people are using alibis to cheat using AI chatbots. So now you can obviously just pump into ChatGPT, make me a photo that looks like I'm at a park.
4: Yeah, right.
3: But they're not necessarily placing themselves in the photo. They'll just be asking for a photo, saying, show me a photo in Townsville that looks like I'm at Reed Park or makes it look like I'm in Thuringow Central or whatever. Okay. Send that in and then they go, oh, I'm stuck in an accident. There's like a car crash.
4: You generated an accident in the photo.
3: Or maybe you're at you're cheating on your partner. Maybe you're at the other partner's house and they say, where are you? I'm just out for a walk. Send a photo, timestamp it. And the reason they're doing this is because in the past people have done this and just Google searched it. But you can, of course, reverse Google search things.
4: Find the image online.
3: Find the image online. But you can't reverse Google search AI photos because they didn't exist before.
4: That's right.
3: What an effort.
4: So
3: what a
4: much
3: mission.
4: Effort.
3: There's hundreds of people uploading photos here asking if their partners are lying to them. And more often than not, the answer at first glance is, yeah, that's AI, buddy.
4: Yeah.
3: That is so clearly AI.
4: It's easy to spot, isn't it?
3: Yeah, it but for some it is, for some it's not. Because some people are saying, my mum doesn't believe this is AI.
4: Yeah.
3: Because maybe they're not as trained, not as well equipped, not consuming as much information.
4: Always check the fingers and check the text.
3: Check the fingers, check the text. What's going on in the background?
4: Yeah.
3: Is there an actual human body in the background? Are they half-half?
4: Yeah.
3: It just raises the question that I've always had when it comes to cheating. Not why, but who has the energy?
4: Yeah, I know.
3: Oh, the paper trail.
4: People that have two families. Like, families are so much work as it is. You've got a second one. Are you kidding?
3: What? Like, two families when they don't know about each other is crazy.
4: Yeah.
3: Like, you hear these stories come out from, like, the 60s and 70s where people were doing... who has the time? When they talk about a simpler time, is that what they're referring to?
4: Yeah.
3: Because they...
4: That sounds simple to me.
3: I got no time in my day to have a second family.
4: Not with all the scrolling.
3: No, not with all my research on these forums. I just can't imagine a world where anyone I associate with, like, imagine if it turns out that a near and dear friend of yours had been pumping into ChatGPT photos to send to his girlfriend or her boyfriend to claim that they were someone. Sick.
4: Yeah.
3: You're sick in the head.
4: You got a sick kind of energy, don't you? Like, where do you get the energy from?
3: Just leave.
4: How many coffees a day?
3: Surely just leave.
4: Just be honest.
3: When you're opening up and you're going, no, not that photo. That doesn't look real enough. And you're trying to get the prompt right. And you're trying to get the photo. Just leave, surely.
4: Get ChatGPT to help you how to say, look, I'm not happy, I want to leave, if you're going to use ChatGPT for something, if it's got to be involved.
3: We've jumped the shark. The darkest
4: human
3: days
4: beings
3: are ahead.

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3: Whose weekend was it anyway?
1: Star.
4: This is where we bring our newsreader Bethany Ross in to read a, well, interesting headline as it pertains to Adam and I to try and figure out whose weekend it belongs to. Good morning, Bethany.
5: Good morning.
4: What's our headline this morning?
5: All right. The headline is, local man receives an impromptu VIP ride home.
4: Ooh, who could it be?
5: You know what? I feel really bad because I have my sources across this city. And
6: it's
5: I know.
6: Has this leaked?
5: I know
6: leaked
5: whose
6: to
5: weekend.
6: To our journalist.
5: I know whose weekend this was. I am pretty confident this is your weekend, Donny. And by VIP, I think it really is the VIP person in Townsville.
4: How did you know? Where did it leak? Was it my girlfriend?
6: It was his girlfriend.
4: It was my girlfriend.
5: Perhaps.
6: That's how I found out too. She's been telling everyone, Donny.
4: She's got a little bragger. I know, I'm about to do it right now. This is what happened. I was at the Cowboys on Friday night, and across from me a few sections over, I saw a friend of the show. Mayor Nick DiMeo.
6: Oh, yes.
4: And
6: shirt off.
4: Shirt on, shirt on, shirt on. And it remained on.
6: That's why we lost.
4: Yeah. But it dawned on me. Listen, me and my wonderful partner and I, we'd had a few sherbets and we were feeling very jolly, okay?
6: Well, like lollies.
4: Yeah, like lollies. Oh. And we looked over and I saw Nick and I thought to myself, you know, Nick, like, he drives to most events.
5: Wow.
4: And like, he doesn't drink normally.
6: He's often sober, isn't he? Yeah.
4: He's often sober. And then so it was actually my partner's idea. She's like, you've got his number, don't you? I'm like, well, yeah. I have to text him to come on and do interviews and stuff. She goes,
5: yeah.
4: Shoot him a text, ask him if he'll give us a drop home.
5: Oh.
4: And I thought, that's so funny. But no, I'm not going to text the mayor for a lift home. And then she goes, just do it. What's the worst that could happen? Mm. So I sent him a text and said, hey, mate. You're normally a Dezo driver, aren't you? Ha ha ha. How about a cheeky lift to Belgian Gardens
5: That's
4: on the way home?
5: Wild.
4: So I flipped it over. And then we looked over, waiting, waiting, waiting, until eventually he looked at his phone. He looked over at my section. He just screamed out, Donnie! Gestured a steering wheel and a thumbs up. He goes, I'll give you a lift home, bud.
6: Right.
4: I said, no way.
5: That is crazy behaviour.
6: You spoiled brat. There's a stadium full of people that need a lift home and only Donny Watkin gets one from the mayor.
5: And you pick probably the busiest person in that stadium to give you a lift.
4: This is the best bit though. He said, meet me out the front of the stadium. I'll sort you out. I can get you home. I'll make sure you get home safe in one piece. He goes, we need you, mate. We'll get you home in one piece. Which I thought was hilarious. We get into his car and this is where the bratty behaviour really starts because I say, he turns on the ignition. I go, everybody stop. Don't do anything. Turn up the radio.
5: Oh, my.
6: Oh, look at
4: and him. I'm listening. And it was Star 106.3.
5: Thank goodness. Oh, yeah,
6: already had it tuned.
4: And then he goes, did you really doubt me for a second? I'm giving you a lift home.
5: I thought you were going to ask him to go through drive-thru.
6: No. Oh, yeah, with the mayor.
4: What an unnecessary pot shot from Bethany this morning.
7: Hey, everyone, how you doing?
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1: Yeah, well, every single Wednesday, our councillors, they meet at the City Council building on Walker Street, and we write to them three things we hope get mentioned in the meeting.
2: Today, I'd like to talk about Thuringowa Drive in Kerwin. I don't think it has enough roundabouts. When I was driving through it the other day, I think I counted 9.
1: Yeah, when it turns into Rivoy Drive and you get to Willows, it does become 9. Yeah,
2: yeah, and I don't think that's enough. It's already got to be up there for the most roundabouts on a single road in the Southern Hemisphere. Okay. But I reckon let's take that title. You might be familiar with the Arc de Triomphe.
1: In Paris, that's a big six-lane roundabout.
2: Yes,
1: right?
2: The massive, chaotic roundabout around it. I reckon, what about the Arc de Townsville?
1: Okay.
2: Let's put us on the world map. The most roundabouts on Thuringowa Drive in the Southern Hemisphere and a massive, all-encompassing roundabout right at the end of it with a lovely laugh.
1: A nice arc.
2: Yeah, what do
1: okay,
2: you think?
1: Okay, I like it. I like it. Willows will love it.
2: Yes.
3: It's amazing what a little snooze will do.
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1: Local supermarkets say they're ready to keep North Queenslanders supplied during cyclone season, investing in extra storage space here in Townsville. Three people have been arrested and charged with weapons offences from a property in Burdekin.
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1: Three flatmates returned from work to find their flat looted, so they took laptops, passports, jewellery, clothing, and even frozen curry.
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2: Gee.
1: So neighbours reported seeing a person with pink hair pushing a shopping trolley full of stuff. So, obviously, they reported it to police, but they also decided to go try and track the suspects down themselves. They spotted a woman walking down the street wearing one of the stolen jackets, shoes and ring. So, most of the stuff got recovered, but there is a little piece of bad news to this story. I don't want to end on a downer, but one item remains missing, a pair of yellow Crocs.
2: But they got the curry back?
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1: 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Maybe he just didn't show up.
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0: Hey, it's Adam and Donnie. 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
1: Yes, and so will our three things that we hope get mentioned at the Townsville City Council extraordinary meeting, hopefully in the Townsville Bulletin published this week.
0: Also, we've just got an email today from the Wiggles. Do we have beef with the Wiggles?
1: We don't know if we have beef, but we do have family passes. We'll unpack it tomorrow morning.
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1: Every single Tuesday, Adam, we get published in the Townsville Bulletin. We have our own column, but big problem this week.
2: Yeah, big problems like it wasn't published. 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
1: Okay, so the whole office voted. 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
1: Oh, what, yeah. Like what do you reckon? 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
1: Yeah, well, every single Wednesday, our councillors, they meet at the City Council building on Walker Street, and we write to them three things we hope get mentioned in the meeting.
2: Today, I'd like to talk about Thuringowa Drive in Kerwin. I don't think it has enough roundabouts. When I was driving through it the other day, I think I counted 9.
1: Yeah, when it turns into Riverway Drive and you get to Willows, it does become 9. Yeah,
2: yeah, and I don't think that's enough. It's already got to be up there for the most roundabouts on a single road in the Southern Hemisphere. But I reckon let's take that title. You might be familiar with the Arc de Triomphe.
1: In Paris, that's the big six-lane roundabout.
2: Yes,
1: right?
2: The massive, chaotic roundabout around it. I reckon, what about the Arc de Townsville?
1: Okay.
2: Let's put us on the world map. The most roundabouts on Thuringowa Drive in the Southern Hemisphere and a massive, all-encompassing roundabout right at the end of it with a lovely laugh.
1: A nice arc.
2: Yeah, what do
1: okay,
2: you think?
1: Okay, I like it. I like it. Willows will love it.
2: Yes.
3: It's amazing what a little snooze will do.
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2: I've been telling a story on this radio show for pretty much our entire radio careers.
3: Yeah, you do reheat a lot of gear, so I'm just trying to figure out which...
4: No, I know it's fair. We do a show every day, mate. Yeah. We do a show every day. It's hard to...
2: This particular story, I love it so much that it would come up bi-monthly, I reckon.
3: Okay.
2: And
3: is that true, Annalise? Do you know the story?
5: Yeah, it would be bi-monthly.
3: Okay. Is it about me?
2: It's well, you're involved and it's at your expense and I just love it so much and I've really enjoyed telling it.
3: All right, well, let's go. What is it?
2: I think it's time that I revealed that, yeah, it's not true. It's not true. It's completely made up. And there is a reason why I made it up, though. Okay. So 10 years ago, we were living in Perth.
3: Yeah.
2: And you had started seeing a particular person. And I didn't
3: think... Is this the job stealing? Shut up. Shut up. No. No. This literally came out the other day. You're joking.
2: I didn't...
3: We went on a witch hunt for that poor person.
2: No.
3: They're probably in therapy right now.
2: I didn't know.
3: Have been for 10 years as a result.
2: I wouldn't have thought so.
3: Explain the story.
2: I don't think she was particularly nice. And I didn't think she was right.
3: You didn't like her.
2: I didn't like her. I didn't think
3: but
2: she
3: was. I think you were just bitter. I was having wild nights and we had a connected room and you could hear everything. And I knew you were angry about that because you used to fart in the vents. But
2: that's true. Okay.
3: You were bitter.
2: There was a little bit of that, but I didn't think she was a very nice person and I didn't think she was right for you. Wow. So I decided to do the brave thing of getting involved and trying to sabotage the relationship between the two of you. So I started a little rumor.
3: Can't believe
2: and
3: this.
2: And I said to you because
3: I can't believe this.
2: At one stage I had to drive her car and I said to you that I found your undies in her car and then convinced you that she was stealing your undies.
3: I couldn't find my jocks.
2: And thankfully weeks later you guys ended things and I was like, great, the plan worked. I effectively sabotaged your relationship with this girl. And I apologize. And honestly, as the years went past...
3: Why don't you just come to me and be like, mate, don't think she's for you.
2: It's just too confrontational for me. I rather think of a really elaborate plan.
3: You'd rather steal my underwear?
2: Yeah. Yeah, yeah. I didn't want to be involved, like, confronting you and, like, making you choose between your best mate and your girl. So I just planned that elaborate plan. To say that she was an undies
3: thing. So strange. Anyway. I'm still coming to terms with the fact that you made this up. Like, I've been preaching this as gospel myself.
2: No, I know.
3: I think she thinks she probably stole the underwear at this point as well.
2: Yeah, you lock your undies drawer now, famously. You go a little safe for your jocks. I get it, mate. There's trauma there. Anyway, I just find it fascinating, though, that I did...
3: I don't know if we'd use the T word, but yeah.
2: I did sabotage your relationship. I sabotaged you because I didn't think the person was right. 131065 is our number.
3: Yeah, the producers are asking me if I confronted her. I didn't confront her. No.
5: So you just broke up with her on grounds of it's not you, it's me?
3: Look, we weren't really going out.
2: It was early. It was early days.
3: We were hooking up. And to be honest, like we have a very good mutual friend called Pippa who lives in Perth as well.
5: Love Pippa.
3: Yeah, love Pip. And she knew of this person as well. And she also suggested that maybe it was a good idea that I.
5: I'm going to text Pip right now.
2: I actually ran the plan past Pip. Pip was like, that's good.
3: No, you didn't.
5: That's good.
3: Yeah, yeah. Really?
2: Say that she's still in the jocks. Yeah, that's good.
3: Pip didn't say that she's still in the jocks.
2: To be fair, I pitched the idea.
3: Can we call Pip, please? I think we need to get to the bottom of
2: it. I pitched the idea to Pip, and Pip was like, yeah, that's good. It's crazy, but it's good.
3: Yeah, right.
2: Anyway.
3: So, yeah, there was, yeah. So, no, I actually did end it with it. She wasn't great.
2: Everyone knew that.
3: You were particularly upset because I remember the night that she made me drive the car home, if we can wind the clock back.
2: Made me drive the car home.
3: Yes.
2: Yes.
3: That was a really dog move. I remember thinking that was right off.
2: And she didn't, yeah, because you guys were having a drink together and we were at a work event and you two were going to go and have this date. And because I thought we were going to hang out. To be fair, I was like, here are the boys. We're out of the town.
3: This is what's underneath it. This is why he stole the jug. Here it is.
2: And then your girl came. Your girl.
3: Your girl came.
2: She came. And then you guys were like, oh, we're going to go and have a date. And I was like, cool, where are we going? And she was like, she threw me her keys. And she was can you drive the car back to your place? Because I'm probably coming back to yours tonight. And I was like, oh, presumptuous. And then that was the night that because I drove home and I was like, mate, strangest thing. The next morning I was like, I found your jocks in her car. That was perfect. Anyway,
3: yeah, that's what happened.
2: 131065 is the number. Have you sabotaged a friend's relationship? You didn't like their partner. What did you do to sabotage them? There's some audio on TikTok that's going viral of someone else who's sabotaged a friend's relationship or is awesome. Right in the middle of maybe wanting to. But if you've done it, 131065.
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4: Three flatmates returned from work to find their flat looted, so they took laptops, passports, jewellery, clothing, and even frozen curry.
8: Frozen curry?
4: Yeah, just leave the curry.
8: Imagine going through the freezer on the way out.
4: Take it there, frozen curry.
8: Gee.
4: So neighbours reported seeing a person with pink hair pushing a shopping trolley full of stuff. So obviously they reported it to police, but they also decided to go try and track the suspects down themselves. They spotted a woman walking down the street wearing one of the stolen jackets, shoes and rings. So most of the stuff got recovered, but there is a little piece of bad news to this story. I don't want to end on a downer, but one item remains missing, a pair of yellow Crocs.
8: But they got the curry back?
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0: up early. It's Will and Woody keeping you up.
1: Right now, though, Woods, Annalise would like to defend her queen, Kylie Jenner, because the people coming for her. Look, I've just been reporting what the media's been reporting. The first incident that came up was that her housekeeper wasn't allowed to look her in the eyes.
2: That's a strike. That's got to be a strike.
1: That's got to be a strike. And the other thing that came up was just today, she put out a ticket. She's getting canned for the fact that she went on a private jet to New York for a date night with Timothée Chalamet.
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4: This trip was very last minute. I'm literally going for like 24 hours. Oh no, there's turbulence now.
2: Okay. So people didn't like that. So Annalise, you still want to defend Kylie Jenner.
1: You want to defend your queen. You want to defend your queen.
5: I want to defend her because I think that we are missing a few points here. And I just want to quickly touch on these two ones that you've brought up, which is the can't look in the eye.
1: Yeah. Mm-hmm. Well, I didn't say that.
5: She can't look in her staff can't look into her eyes when they're talking.
1: Yes, yes.
5: I think that's all alleged. It was another person in the house who made that information up, first of all.
2: No, fair point.
5: And then secondly, it made great content. Did we all not just laugh at the turbulence comment? We did. We love it, and we love Kylie.
1: But we also laughed at Tony Abbott for 4 or 5 years, and that doesn't make him a great guy.
5: That is true. But
2: when he bit that onion, I almost was on board. I was like, he's got my vote all of a sudden. But Annalise, go on. You've been writing things for about an hour.
5: I have, because I would love. I know, because I want to highlight so much. Like, I'd love to highlight the fact that her Met Gala look was inspired by the ancient Greek sculpture of Venus de Milo, or when she influenced pop culture and had blue hair at the Billboards Awards in 2013.
2: Sorry, defending her character, you're saying what she wore and having blue hair?
5: Yeah, that's just part of the culture of Kylie Jenner. Right. But what I would like to start with, and I think it's important to acknowledge before I go into my main key points, is that nobody's perfect.
1: Uh-oh.
5: And Kylie's teen influence, Hannah Montana, everybody does make mistakes.
1: Yeah, it's true.
5: Maybe she shouldn't have caught in the jet for 24 hours. I get that. I understand. But there's a lot of things that we haven't discussed here.
2: Okay.
5: So, speaking of... it would be remiss of me not to mention that Kylie, is the youngest self-made billionaire.
1: Yes.
2: And now did she have any help getting there?
5: Well, I know what you're going to say. Exactly. That's exactly it, Woody. Yeah. She did have a famous...
2: I was just asking the question.
1: Predictable.
5: And you know what? I appreciate the question. Yeah, great question to ask. She does have a famous dad who was an Olympian. Her mum was managing all her sisters at this point, and they did, Chris was getting 10% at that point. Wow. She did also get paid to feature on Keeping Up with the Kardashians, which was just a show that, was all about their family, which is, all about nepotism. But you know what she did do with that money? She put it towards her lip kit company. Now,
1: and this is a point in the positive.
5: She put it towards lip kit. She put it $250,000 that she earned from her
1: lip kit.
5: She put her $250,000 that she earned from her modeling that she did when she was younger and from the show towards her lip kit company. Now, stop making me giggle. Okay.
2: The lip kit actually went off. Everyone wanted a lip kit.
1: Yeah, the lip kit went off.
2: The lip kit, no doubt everyone wanted a lip kit.
1: I never wanted a lip kit before.
2: They were sold out everywhere, lip kits.
5: She also made her money from modeling. And now I asked the team earlier today whether you would be willing to be a model.
1: Yeah.
5: And this is what everyone had to say.
1: Okay. No. I don't think I look anywhere near good enough.
6: No, because it's so awkward.
7: Would they be embarrassed to tell people I'm a model?
5: Now, Kylie has put herself out there as a model.
1: Yeah.
2: And very vulnerable.
5: It's a vulnerable thing to do. Like we heard just before, it can be embarrassing and it can be awkward, but Kylie did that. She went out there.
2: As a former model myself, I was a child model, as you know, Will. It's really tough.
5: It is tough. It is tough, and she did that. Now... Mm-hmm. I know where you're going to go with this. Oh, she started modeling. She wasn't she was portraying this confidence that was just fake because then she went and got work done. She got lip filler and boob job and all that.
2: We didn't say any of that.
1: I didn't say
2: that.
1: We have never
2: brought that up. And that's news to me that she's had work done.
1: I've never brought up her breasts.
2: News to me.
1: Did she have that work done? Did she?
2: I never looked below the neck.
5: At a young age, but according to Marshfield Clinic, which is a research company in Wisconsin, the female brain doesn't develop until the age of 25.
1: Oh, so sorry, we're letting her go because she's not developed in the brain.
5: Absolutely.
1: I'd agree with that. That's one thing I would agree with in this
2: An undeveloped prefrontal cortex.
5: Exactly. And then, when she turned 26, she admitted she had the work done. But you know who hasn't admitted they had the work done?
1: Who?
5: One of your favourites. Hey, quick question. Do you guys like Tom Cruise?
8: Yeah.
5: So you get away with Tom Cruise, has all this work done, and, you know, you like him still, but poor Kylie over here is just trying to look good and admitting
2: we've never said we dislike her because of this apparent work she's had done. We've never brought that up. We've painted us with a shocking brush.
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10: Every single Tuesday, Adam, we get published in the Townsville Bulletin. We have our own column, but big problem this week.
2: Yeah, big problems like it wasn't published. So we're going to call them right now and ask why.
11: Yeah, so we actually just put it to a vote to the whole newsroom and they decided not to put it in.
10: Okay, so the whole office voted. Did they all read it?
11: Yes, they did. And that's when they decided.
10: What was the worst bit?
11: Like all of it?
10: Oh, what, yeah. Like what do you reckon? Like, could you note a running theme from the column?
11: Yeah, the theme was lack of good spelling.
2: Oh, she's got you there.
10: Well, that's why we've got editors, isn't it?
0: It's amazing what a little snooze will do.
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0: Replacing snores with laughs. It's Will and Woody keeping you up.
1: Woodrow, we are giving away another trip to Los Angeles. So another whole week of this. Sad to be listening across the workday. You'd go in the running. Yeah, to go to LA. You and a mate, your mum, your dog, whoever you want to take with you. Tinseltown awaits. Fly United Airlines to Los Angeles and step into the spotlight. 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You're going to be staying at the Valorian Curio Collection by Hilton. Four nights there. Spending money. It's awesome. It's a great prize.
2: Just great rooms there. Great buffet.
1: But look, we're not going to be giving it away every day over the last few weeks. It has been a celebrity from Los Angeles who has called you guys. We're going to call one of them now,
2: Who have we got? Pull the name out of the hat there, Wilbur. Dave Schwimmer, I think, on Friday. He was great.
1: Russell Crowe.
2: Oh, great. I love Russell. Obviously, I love Russell. Here we go.
1: Oh, yeah. He's not from Los Angeles. He could have called from...
2: Yeah, but you know, he's in Hollywood.
1: He could have called in from Western Sydney.
3: Hello, Hayley speaking.
2: G'day. Is it Hayley?
3: Yes.
2: Hayley, you're live on radio.
3: Oh, okay. Are you calling because I think where you're calling?
2: Well, I can't read your mind, but it is Will and Woody here, Hayley.
3: The trip a day to LA.
2: Here we go. Okay, so yes, so you are very much in the running for that, Hayley. We've got a whole bunch of you on hold at the moment. The really exciting news is we've got some time with Russell Crowe.
3: Yes.
2: And he's actually going to be the one to let the winner know that they're going to LA. So,
3: that would be cool.
2: Are you a fan of Russell's?
3: I love Russell Crowe.
2: Yeah, he's the bloody best.
3: Gladiator.
2: Oh, don't get me started, Hayley. But look, I'm gonna chuck you on hold. But if you hear Russell, you're gonna be going to LA. Okay.
3: Okay.
2: All right.
1: She's pumped.
2: Give her Gladiator, Russell.
4: Oh yeah, g'day. Is that Hayley?
2: Oh, it's perfect.
4: Oh yeah, g'day. Is that Hayley?
3: Yes. Hi, Russell. How are you?
4: Yeah, no, I'm pretty good. Thanks, Hayley.
3: That's good. I can't believe I'm talking to Russell Crowe.
4: I actually prefer Maximus Decimus Meridius.
3: My bird name is Max for Gladiator.
4: After the Spaniard.
3: Yes.
4: Single column.
2: Get under the competition.
4: Has anyone here been in the army? All right, Hayley.
3: Yes.
4: You're a Rabbitohs fan?
3: I am.
2: The competition,
3: bunnies
2: thanks,
3: are
2: Russell.
3: My favourite animal.
2: The competition, thanks, Russell.
4: Oh, so I'm sorry. You're telling me you got a rabbit for the Rabbitohs and then named it Max.
3: I do. I collect rabbits.
4: And then
3: rabbit.
4: Named it Max for Maximus Decimus Meridius.
3: Yes.
2: Wow.
4: Hayley.
3: Yes.
4: Are you not entertained?
3: I'm very nervous right now. I'm excited and nervous.
4: In Los Angeles, you will be entertained. Congratulations, you're going to Los Angeles.
3: Yes! Thank you so much.
2: Wow.
3: That's amazing. I'm so excited.
4: No, it's a pleasure, Hayley.
3: Thank you. You're awesome. I love you. Thank you so much.
4: I love you too.
2: Hayley, what a day for you. Talking to the great Russell Crowe. Who are you going to take with you, Hayley, to LA?
3: I've got three sons, so I'm not sure.
2: Jeez. Make them compete.
3: I only can take one.
2: This is what we say to everyone. Make them compete, Hayley. Who can be the best son? They're going to LA.
4: I wish I still had my son. He was murdered by the Romans.
2: Oh, Russell's in the bit.
3: I love all your movies, Russell. You're fantastic. I think you're awesome and keep making movies.
4: Have you seen the latest one? I've forgotten the name. It was so shit.
2: All right, Hayley. See you later. He's very critical of himself, Russell Crowe. All right. Well, we'll be back tomorrow with more trips to LA. Final week. Russell's gone. Thank God. It's Will and Woody.
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6: Local supermarkets say they're ready to keep North Queenslanders supplied during cyclone season, investing in extra storage space here in Townsville. Three people have been arrested and charged with weapons offences from a property in Burdekin.
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1: Yeah, well, every single Wednesday, our councillors, they meet at the City Council building on Walker Street, and we write to them three things we hope get mentioned in the meeting.
2: Today, I'd like to talk about Thuringowa Drive in Kerwin. I don't think it has enough roundabouts. When I was driving through it the other day, I think I counted 9.
1: Yeah, when it turns into Riverway Drive and you get to Willows, it does become 9. Yes,
2: yeah,
1: yes.
2: And I don't think that's enough. It's already got to be up there for the most roundabouts on a single road in the Southern Hemisphere. But I reckon let's take that title. You might be familiar with the Arc de Triomphe.
1: In Paris, that's the big six-lane roundabout.
2: Yes,
1: right?
2: The massive, chaotic roundabout around it. I reckon, what about the Arc de Townsville?
1: Okay.
2: Let's put us on the world map. The most roundabouts on Thuringowa Drive in the Southern Hemisphere and a massive, all-encompassing roundabout right at the end of it with a lovely little arc.
1: A nice arc.
2: Yeah, what do
1: okay,
2: you think?
1: I like it. I like it. Willows will love it.
2: Yes.
3: It's amazing what a little snooze will do.
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3: Pimlico State High are putting on their variety show. Pimlico presents this Friday at the Civic Theatre. You can get your tickets at Ticket Shop or win some with us, 1300 00 1063. You can ring up. But Donnie and I tried out for it. We rehearsed with them, Don.
4: Yeah, we did.
3: First of all, Shaky Tail Feather, Blues Brothers, we tried out. I sat on the kit. I did pretty well. I know what I'm doing with the drums. How did you go, you reckon, with the dance?
4: You drummed, I danced. We didn't go great. There's a video on the socials. I didn't nail it, but then we had to dance with the Boss Lady Dancers.
3: Yep.
4: And you put your hat on backwards and you also just kept on saying phrases that were insane. But what shocked me more than anything is after we both danced with the Boss Lady Dancers, we asked them who they thought was a better dancer and the results were shocking.
5: Out of Adam and out of I, who would you think has more potential to be a Boss Lady?
3: And give it to us straight.
6: Okay. Our final decision is...
7: 3, 2, 1.
6: Adam!
8: Yes!
5: It was the backwards hat. You
3: Cheers
5: guys got
3: everyone,
5: tricked by his backwards hat.
3: Hey, guys, thanks for keeping it so street, huh? Cheers. The slang in the hat worked, mate.
4: Thanks
3: don't have a go.
4: Thanks for keeping it so straight.
3: They connected with them.
4: They connected with the kids.
3: They're hip-hop dancers, and I was speaking hip-hop. They understood what I was saying, just because you don't, grandpa.
4: Okay.
3: So I had the vote from them. Then we went in, though. This was the big test. This was where we got all the votes from. There were like 110 students.
4: Maybe more.
3: In a room doing the High School Musical part. And as we walked in, you'd just lost the vote there. As we walked in, we got their impressions straight up.
5: We've been invited along to do some learning, do some dancing. We sung Shake Your Tail Feather. We danced with the Boss Lady Dancers. This is the last step to see if we could make it in the show or not, so please go easy on us. Just having a look at Adam, though, just as a chorus of boos or cheers, do you think he'd be able to hang with you?
3: Thank you. Yes. What about this buffoon, though? I don't know. Would he be able to hang? No? Yeah, see? Sorry, mate.
5: That reminded me so much of high school, you have no idea.
4: Just not even a boo.
3: Yeah.
4: Just a, eh.
3: I was clearly the cool kid.
4: You were clearly cool. You had your hat on backwards. They were loving you sick, Adam. But what was happening was they hadn't seen you dance yet.
3: No.
4: And that you had to leave it all out on the dance floor.
3: That's right.
4: And that I did. Go look at the video. It's on our socials. This buffoon was falling over. He was trying to dive when he should have been dipping.
3: Donnie was supposed to catch me, so you be the judge of who's to blame. But at the end, we did get a cheer test to see who was better, and here's the results.
5: So you guys watch us learn and nail that, I think, in about a minute. If you could only have one of us, and it would be a shame if we couldn't both be there, but if you could only have one, do you feel like it would be A, Adam, a cheer for Adam?
3: These are my people.
5: Or would it be the much more talented, better dancer, Donnie?
9: Yeah!
5: Oh, it's close. It's close. Can we get it? What do you think? Can we? One more for Adam?
9: Yeah!
5: One more for Donnie?
9: Yeah!
5: I mean, if you had... I mean...
7: I think that was Donnie.
5: I think Donnie. It was too. Thank you, guys. We appreciate you. No more questions. Thank you so much.
4: Thank you. Teacher knows best. It was Donnie. It was Donnie who was a better dancer on the day. What I love about that audio grab is you can hear how out of breath I was after just 35 seconds of dancing.
0: Sleep in. Tune in. 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
0: 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The quiz so intense that even I break a sweat, and I'm not even programmed to.
2: It's the trivia game where every second counts, which is awkward if you crumble under pressure.
10: Which Australian Prime Minister disappeared while swimming?
11: Oh, man, oh, that sucks. I'm out.
10: what do you mean?
3: Come on.
10: What do you mean, Krabby? 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
11: I'm disappointing you, boys.
10: No, no, no, Krabby. 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
2: Very exciting. The Wiggles have a new song out. It's called Sparkle. Of course, they're also coming to Townsville on the 17th of May for two shows at the Townsville Entertainment and Convention Centre. We have on the phone with us a man whose mum calls him Dominic, but everyone else knows him as the Tree of Wisdom. Good morning, Tree.
3: Good morning. To be honest, my mum calls me the Tree of Wisdom too now.
4: Oh, well, it happens. It happens. I mean, speaking about your mum, I wonder if she pushed you in the right direction here because, Tree, if I may call you Tree, often in movies and on TV and in my life, when you get given the role of the tree, that means that you're not really front and center for much. So can I just say to you, thank you for pushing forward what is of even achievable of a tree on the stage.
3: You're welcome. Justice for all trees, you know what I mean? We've been... Too long have we been in the shadows and well, and with no lines. Finally, center stage, spotlight, and and our own songs. It's, it feels good, mate. I've been there too. When Anthony first told me I was going to be a tree, I thought it was a demotion. I thought, oh, no, here we go. But it's been the best time.
2: No demotion whatsoever, because I noticed you have a spin-off series that started this year, your own spin-off series. You had a whole Wiggles album dedicated to the Tree of Wisdom. Are you the next Emma Memma? You're going to go solo?
4: Oh, wow.
3: Look, I don't think the tree has enough reach.
4: Don't bring yourself down like that. The tree has plenty of reach.
3: To be fair, if I'm doing the dancing that I do, I just can't sing at the same time. It's too hard.
4: Yeah.
3: It's just going to be a lot of huffing and puffing. So I need Lockie, I need Simon, I need Lucia, I need all the guys to sing for me because I'm too busy busting a move.
4: We wanted to actually, if we could, put you to a bit of a test this morning, if we could, Tree of Wisdom, because we're two people that aren't exactly wise, is what some people say. But we'd like to prove that even the wisest of us can be unwise sometimes. We've got a game that we would like to play. If you wouldn't mind, we've spent a lot of money on a brand new opener for it. We could play it for you.
3: Let's hear it.
5: Be the Tree of Wisdom guy, but can you win at wise or lies?
4: It's a brand new game. It might be the only time we do this unless you come back on. It's called Wise or Lies. We've gone back through the history books and we found some of the greatest quotes by some of the greatest philosophers of all time. And also we've thrown in some that are just categorically not from philosophers whatsoever. Yeah. They're just from different movies that we like. We're going to hit you with the quote and we're wondering if you could tell us if that is truly wise or if it is just a lie. Does that sound good?
3: Let's do it.
4: All right.
3: Sounds great.
4: First cab off the rank. No man ever steps in the same river twice. For it is not the same river, and he is not the same man.
3: That is very wise.
4: You're right, that's Heclites. That's right, you've nailed that. You've nailed that.
2: He knows his wisdom.
4: Okay. How about this one? The only thing I know is that I know nothing.
3: Ooh. I know a few people who are like that. I'm going to say wise.
4: Yeah, that's Socrates. He knows his stuff.
2: He does.
4: He knows his stuff. Could I possibly hit you with three real ones in a row? Ooh, here we go. They say nothing is impossible, but I do nothing every day.
3: I'm going to say lies.
4: Yeah, that's Winnie the Pooh.
2: That's just... He's doing well.
4: Doesn't even have pants.
2: Three of three.
4: He loves honey. The last one that we have for you, and this would make you, this would even it out. So you're winning right now, and you'd absolutely smash it if you get this. Okay, all we have to decide is what to do with the time that is given us.
3: All we have to do. Okay, yeah, we have to decide. I'm going to say those are the words of someone very wise.
4: It's Gandalf from Lord of the Rings.
2: Oh! I mean, he is quite wise, but he's not a philosopher.
4: He's wise. And you know what? A pass mark is more than enough if I'm talking. So you're a wise enough Tree of Wisdom. Thank you so much for your time this morning.
3: Thank you very much. Look, Gandalf is quite wise, to be fair.
4: Don't wheel it back now. He's not real.
0: Missed yesterday's show and can't wait till 6 a.m? No worries.
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8: Good morning, I'm Bethany Ross with your local news. Well, a 23-year-old Palm Island man will spend his life behind bars after pleading guilty to the brutal 2021 murder of family friend Gunther Mesmer. News Corp reporting that David John Twaddle did plead guilty in Townsville Supreme Court yesterday. Mesmer's family filling the courtroom, remembering him as a gentle father of three who is deeply connected to Palm. Twaddle will serve at least 20 years before he's eligible for parole. In other news, the federal budget will be handed down tonight and it's set to focus on housing and tax reform. Well, CEO of Townsville Enterprise, Claudia Broom-Smith, says that North Queensland doesn't need more land, but we do need to see more houses built, with 5,000 new homes needed in the next 10 years to keep up with supply.
9: Housing supply is our biggest issue here in North Queensland. We have enough demand, but we don't have enough supply. So for us, what we want to see in the budget, if government wants to tax people, we don't want to see that situation worsen. We want to see incentives that are actually ensuring that supply is secured.
8: Experts are calling on a new approach to prevent emerging diseases here in North Queensland. A James Cook Uni study has highlighted the factors that make the West Pacific tropics a high-risk region for new emerging infectious diseases. JCU Professor Bruce Gamow says that human activities such as land use changes, wildlife trade and contact between wildlife and livestock is what's causing the increase.
10: So our research is in looking at, well, where are these microorganisms actually coming from? and how they're coming into contact with us as people. Because if we can figure out where they're coming from and how we come into contact with them, we can then prevent ourselves from being exposed to those microorganisms.
8: And council is calling for feedback on a new master plan to guide upgrades at Anoomba Park, which is home to Saints Cricket Club, a playground, fitness gear and a half basketball court. The draft does outline how the park could evolve into a stronger community and sporting precinct, including some new training facilities and improved family spaces. Consultation will run until June 12, with details on the Have Your Say Townsville website.
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11: Morning, I'm Phoebe Humphrey. Aussie passengers have been evacuated from the hantavirus-hit cruise ship. The group of five will now head to the Netherlands before flying into Perth later this week to quarantine. They were originally expected. Treasurer Jim Chalmers will hand down the Albanese government's fifth budget tonight. Changes to the capital gains tax discount and negative gearing, cuts to the NDIS and a fuel security package among the measures already made public. New South Wales police say the discovery of a body in the state's central west brings relief to the local community. The body, believed to be triple murderer Julian Ingrams, was found yesterday alongside two guns. The 37-year-old had been on the run since January after killing his pregnant ex, her aunt and her friend in Lake Carjeligo. And Dua Lipa is suing Samsung. The pop star has filed a lawsuit against the tech giant for allegedly using her face to sell TVs without her permission. She's seeking at least $15 million in damages.
0: Amazing Grace Early Learning. North Ward, Railway Estate. Elliot Springs coming soon. Star 106.3, your sport now.
11: In sports, sacked Sea Eagles coach Anthony Seibold has switched codes working with an AFL club. He's revealed on 7 he's joined Collingwood.
12: The last couple of weeks just been sort of doing a little bit of work for Collingwood there. I know the head coach really well, so I've been down there a couple of times and I'm just going to do a little small role there for the rest of the AFL season.
11: And the AFL is coming under fire for another timekeeping blunder. It's after nearly 2 minutes of game time was mistakenly added to the third quarter of the Geelong-Collingwood match at the weekend. That's the latest news and sport.
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8: Cloudy today with a chance of a light shower and tops of 28 degrees. Tomorrow it'll stay much the same, a bit grey, a possible shower and temperatures again in the mid to high 20s. That's all the latest news, weather and sport this morning. I'm Bethany Ross with Adam and Donnie on Star 106.3.
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19: Yeehaw, welcome to Tuesday the 12th of May. It is 6 past 6, show 93 for Adam and Donnie. I'm Adam doing the moonwalk. Donnie's wearing one sparkly glove. And Beth is on Shimona duties today with the local news. Good morning, gang. How are
20: you? Go on, Beth. Give us a Shimona.
8: I don't know what that is.
20: Oh.
19: You don't know what a Shimona is?
8: What the heck is a Shimona?
19: Michael Jackson, Shimona.
8: Oh, I'm definitely not doing that.
20: Everything stops unless we get a Shimona. Stop the music. Yep. Everything stops.
8: No, because you're going to play it back time and time again. I know you guys.
19: We just want one Shimona. We'll never play it back.
8: Shimona.
19: No, properly. Come on, commit.
8: How?
19: Shimona.
8: I'm not doing it. Please. You are not making a fool of me on this radio station.
19: We just made fools of ourselves.
8: Yeah, but that's your job, so...
20: Fine, we'll move on.
8: Everyone remember that. Not fool.
20: When
8: on
20: everyone
8: this show.
20: Says, "I can't wait for Beth to get back," just remember she never shimoned for you.
19: What do you think? It's unbecoming of a newsreader to shimon. Do you guys want to feel old? Right, you
8: know, I already feel old every day.
19: Michael Jackson's all the rage right now because that film's out.
8: Yeah,
19: Michael, I've seen the youths on TikTok on my FYP page, and like, I've seen several of them ask this question.
1: for those that were alive and can remember,
21: are you kidding?
1: How did you feel on the 25th of June 2009?
21: Wow. I remember that day vividly. Yeah. I was walking into school.
20: And she went, shimbolta.
21: No, I was walking in and a student was crying because he died really? That day and she was a super fan. So do you remember that day?
1: I was 18. I was an adult by the time.
20: Were you?
1: And the coincidental thing was I filled my iPod with Michael Jackson's catalogue the night before. I was like, I'm going to get back into MJ.
21: Sus.
20: Wow.
1: So I already,
21: yeah.
20: Do you think you did or do you think you just remember it that way?
1: No.
20: Because everybody would have downloaded Michael Jackson the day after he died.
1: Ask my. Do you think I've got an alibi? I told my friend at the time, Smutty Sam. I said to him, "Hey, Smutty,
20: Smuts.
22: That's a nickname.
1: I filled my iPod last night. You wouldn't believe it.
21: My iPod shuffle.
20: He was Shimoda Sam before.
1: Yeah,
22: was he? Wow.
20: Before the big day.
21: Right.
20: Yeah, but anyway, I remember buying the songs sheepishly after he passed.
21: How old were you? Like five?
20: I would have been younger.
21: No.
20: I mean, YouTube prehistoric.
1: In 2009?
20: No, you're just younger than 18, I mean.
21: Oh, okay.
20: 2009? Yeah. I don't know, I can't do the math. It's 6 in the morning.
1: What year were you born?
20: 96.
1: 96, yeah, that is hard math.
20: Yeah, it
1: you
20: is.
1: You were 13.
20: Yeah, 13. Jeez, old enough to know better instead of just trying to lie about my allegiance to Michael Jackson post-allegations, to be completely honest.
21: Gosh.
20: But yeah, no Shimoda from Beth this morning.
21: No
20: Shimoda. Probably the right side of history, all things considered.
1: Okay.
20: Probably.
1: Okay.
20: Speaking about being on the wrong side of history, we've got beef this morning. Adam and I accidentally. We didn't mean to. The Wiggles.
21: What?
1: The last people you want to have beef with.
21: How do you have beef with the Wiggles?
20: We interviewed the Tree of Wisdom yesterday. We've got a family pass to give away again today for the Wiggles at the Townsville Entertainment Centre, thanks to our mates at The Ville. But we just have to make sure that we tick off some things because we don't want any beef with the Tree of Wisdom.
21: Oh, gosh. This is
20: awesome
21: why
20: yesterday.
21: You guys shouldn't interview people. Just leave it to the journalist. If you're going to have beef with someone after an interview, you didn't do it very well.
20: Screams of someone jealous that we got the Tree of Wisdom.
21: I am actually.
20: Yeah, well, maybe if you Shimoned a bit more, you'd get more interviews.
1: It's a great point.
20: Thanks.
1: You've shut it down. Well done, Donnie.
20: Thanks, mate.
1: Savage Garden will kick us off for a Tuesday. Good morning, Adam and Donnie.

0: David Guetta, Teddy Swims, Tones and I, Star 106.3, Adam and Donnie. For Snooze Townsville, it's amazing what a little snooze can do. Donnie and I have found ourselves in the middle of a little bit of a political hot potato.
1: Yeah.
2: Hot potato, hot potato.
1: Yesterday we had the honour, the privilege of interviewing the Tree of Wisdom. Some call him Tree, his close friends.
3: His mum calls him Dominic, I think.
1: And it was all because the Wiggles are coming to town this Saturday and Sunday. And it's very exciting. We've got family passes to give away in just a little bit. But we received some correspondence post-Tree of Wisdom interview. And we seem to have found ourselves in a bit of hot water. The email reads as follows. Hi, thanks for the interview with Dominic, a.k.a. The Tree, this morning. This is from Wiggles HQ, by the way, which when you get an email from Wiggles HQ, everything stops.
3: Yes.
1: He mentioned, although he had a lot of fun, you didn't talk much about Sparkle or Wiggle Vision, which we just want to remind you is out right now. If possible, could you please bring it up? Many thanks in advance. That's from Wiggles HQ. And we got a bit nervous because, let's be honest, the last people you want beef with in the entertainment industry is the Wiggles.
0: And the Tree in particular.
1: Well, yeah. I mean, it's, a lot of people don't know this, but the Wiggles hold this kind of skivvy syndicate mentality that they bring over the Australian entertainment industry. And the last thing we want is skivvies on the mind every time we walk into this studio. So we thought it would be unbecoming of us and beneath us to not acknowledge that Wiggle Vision is out. Adam, you've actually enjoyed a bit of Wiggle Vision. You're going to share with us some of your favourite things about Wiggle Vision.
0: I would like to mention a couple of things I really enjoy about Wiggle Vision. So this is their parody of Eurovision.
1: Of course, a
0: Wiggle version. But you may think it's a contest that people can enter, kids can enter. It's not, which I actually think is a good thing because, okay, we all like to put a kid's painting up on the fridge and encourage them.
1: Yeah.
0: But we don't want to put it in an entertainment program that the whole world's got to watch.
1: No.
0: Do you know what I mean? Like, a kid couldn't write a song as good as the Wiggles, so leave them out of it.
1: Why
0: I
1: stop think that's the Wiggles good. Doing what the Wiggles do best?
0: I think that's one good
1: that's
0: thing.
1: That's one good thing.
0: Also,
1: anything else about Wiggle Vision?
0: This is a whole new angle for the Wiggles gang because they've sort of gone in a Weird Al Yankovic direction. you may not be aware of this, Donnie, but they actually did an ABBA parody as part of Wiggle Vision.
1: Called, right.
0: Instead of Waterloo, it's called Portaloo.
1: That's very good.
0: Which I'd like to congratulate them for.
1: Listen, I don't think you're getting us back in the good favour of the Wiggles.
0: Can we just
1: call the press in here because we've got them all waiting outside.
0: Here they come.
1: We've just prepared a statement for the Wiggles because we want to just get this over and done with nice and easy. Things have obviously escalated behind the scenes, and I've spent the last few hours looking over my shoulder for the big red car in the car park, and frankly, I'm terrified.
0: Yeah.
1: We don't want any trouble with the Wiggles. You might think they're all smiles and hot potatoes, but you haven't seen the legal department at Wiggles HQ. It's quite intense. It's quite expansive.
0: Well, plus they've got a dinosaur at their disposal.
1: They do.
0: And an octopus full of ink.
1: They do. So to Dominic and also the entire Skibby Syndicate, we are sorry. We officially surrender. We officially acknowledge that Wiggle Vision is not only out on YouTube, but so is their new track, Sparkle. It's a disco masterpiece that we definitely didn't forget to talk about. We were just caught up when talking to the Tree of Wisdom and we got too excited.
0: Yeah.
1: Please, Dominic and Tree of Wisdom, tell Captain Featherstall to turn down. I've got a family and I can't be doing this forever.
0: You have a family. You have a mum and a dad and a girlfriend.
1: We mean no harm to the Wiggles, and going forward, anything the Wiggles do require from this show, including and not exclusive to giving away family passes to this Saturday and Sunday show at the Ville for the Big Little Show, we will do at any time that they need. You say jump, we say how high. Hot potato, fruit salad, yada yada. Statement ends.
0: That's wonderful, Donnie. I think any damage has been repaired. Well done.
1: Thank you.
0: Adam and Donnie, Star 106.3.
1: Just remember, keep wiggling.
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16: It's amazing what a little snooze can do. 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

0: 5 seconds of summer. She looks so perfect. Star 106.3. Tuesday morning with Adam and Donnie. 29 the top for Townsville today. Could be a shower or two. It's 21 right now. We're going to go to local news with Beth. And then after that, Donnie, I have a story for you for our daily Dribble Weird News.
1: Yeah, what's up?
0: I know you love your soccer World Cup.
1: I do.
0: I found something even better, a better World Cup, the Tiramisu World Cup.
1: You think the Tiramisu World Cup rivals the FIFA World Cup of football?
0: I'd watch that on SBS.
1: Okay.
0: And guess what? The finals dates have been announced, so I'll get to it after the news.
1: Thank God.
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3: Local supermarkets say they're ready to keep North Queenslanders supplied during cyclone season, investing in extra storage space here in Townsville. Three people have been arrested and charged with weapons offences from a property in Burdekin.
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13: Good morning, I'm Bethany Ross with your local news. Well, ahead of the federal budget tonight, CEO of Townsville Enterprise, Claudia Brumsmith, is concerned that changes to the capital gains tax discount could spook investors in the north. The budget will also have a focus on housing, which she says Townsville is in desperate need of over the next decade.
14: Our housing demand is about 5,000 new homes in the next 10 years, and at the moment we are probably tracking around 1,200 homes per year. So we're definitely not meeting the demand that we need to supply. You know, my concerns with fiddling with capital gains means that our investors might be less interested in investing here in North Queensland.
13: Treasurer Jim Chalmers will hand down the budget at 7:30 p.m. In other news, apart Palm Island man has been sentenced to life imprisonment for murdering council worker and family friend Gunther Mesmer. News Corp reporting the Supreme Court heard that David John Twaddle attacked Mesmer in the family home after a night of drinking in 2021. Mesmer's loved ones described him in court as a man of peace and a devoted father. Twaddle has already spent more than 4 years in custody and must serve 20 years before parole eligibility. Some better news from Palm Island. The community's marked a historic milestone, hosting its first ever citizenship ceremony. Three new North Queenslanders became Aussie citizens in a special event led by the Palm Island Aboriginal Shire Council. Mayor Alf Lacey says it's history in the making for First Nations communities nationwide, and Townsville MP Adam Bailey says celebrating the moment on Palm does reflect the community's strong spirit and pride.
15: To see three people stepping up today and not just call Australia home, but call Palm Island home, is something that the whole community should be very proud of.
13: And a Townsville couple has come forward as the region's Mystery Gold Lotto winners, winning a life-changing $2 million after finally checking their ticket. The pair held one of three Division 1 entries nationally in draw 4,673, worth more than $2.1 million. It is North Queensland's seventh major win this year, with the lucky tickets sold at the Avenues News in Kerwin.
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16: Morning, I'm Phoebe Humphrey. Tax reform, savings and investment are among the central packages in tonight's federal budget. The Albanese government has already revealed there will be changes to the capital gains tax discount and negative gearing, as well as the tax discount for electric vehicles. Aussies heading home from the cruise ship at the centre of the hantavirus outbreak will head to the Netherlands before quarantining in WA. The five passengers were set to arrive in Perth tonight, but are now expected to return down under later this week. They have now been evacuated from the ship. The hunt for triple murderer Julian Ingram has ended with the discovery of a body in western New South Wales. And while the body is yet to be formally identified, Assistant Commissioner Andrew Holland says the development is a relief.
17: It brings closure to this investigation. It brings closure to the people of Lake Ijaleka.
16: And an Aussie study suggests the key to weight loss could be working less. The University of Queensland finding a 1% reduction in annual working hours resulted in a slightly lower obesity rate.
2: For 185 years, Australians have trusted elders real estate. Star 106.3, your sport now.
16: In sport, North Melbourne coach Alistair Clarkson says he's horrified by insurer Zurich's decision to reject AFL player payouts. Three players, including Melbourne's Angus Brayshaw, who have been forced to retire due to concussions, have failed to receive payouts. Clarkson says the D's need to cut ties with the insurer. And to NRL, relief for the Storm, with fullback Sua Falongo set to play against the Eels on Saturday. He's been cleared of a facial fracture after a collision to stop Taylan May from scoring at the weekend. That's the latest news and sport. He's been cleared of a facial fracture after a collision to stop Taylan May from scoring at the weekend. That's the latest news and sport.

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1: A cloudy Tuesday with the odd shower about and tops of 28 degrees. Tomorrow looks similar. It'll still be overcast with a slight chance of a sprinkle and warm throughout the day. It could get down to 16 degrees overnight as well. That's all from your local newsroom. I'm Bethany Ross with Adam and Donnie on Star 106.3.
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4: Yeehaw, good morning, 6.35. On the 12th of May, Donny, which is International Nurses Day, I'd like to give a big shout out to all the nurses out there. I know they start early, they finish at this time as well. But if I recall correctly from my time working in a hospital as a cleaner, right now is key nurse handover time. Because that's when we used to clean the floors. We'd be like, oh, the nurses are in there doing handover quick. Let's get those floors nice and shiny.
5: If I asked you, what's the ickiest thing that you've ever cleaned in a hospital, would you even be allowed to broadcast
4: No.
5: it? Wow.
4: People would tune out.
5: Oh,
4: yeah, gross.
5: Oh, that's gross.
4: Usually in the visitor areas too, not even the patients' areas. Yeah, they were the worst.
5: Interesting.
4: Yeah, the visitor areas on ground floor, the toilets there.
5: Not even, because you used to clean in the operating theatres and everything like that, and you reckon the visiting area.
4: There was stuff that would definitely make some people squirm a little bit. Like, not everyone would like working in the operating theatre, but definitely the visitor areas were way worse than that.
5: Some dishes make me squirm, so.
4: yeah, true.
5: So I can only imagine.
4: But anyway, I thought I'd just give them a big shout out while they're busy and not listening.
5: Definitely.
4: So if you know a nurse, let them know.
5: Have the iHeart app in right now.
4: Yeah.
5: You can be listening anywhere you go.
4: Not during handover time, mate.
5: No?
4: No, all the headphones have to come out.
5: Oh, well, sorry. Well, what a waste of energy with everything that you know about that subject.
4: No, but if someone knows a nurse, please tell them that I shouted them out this morning.
5: Chinese whispers shout-outs. Yeah, I love it. Okay.
4: Right up next, Donnie, I know you love your soccer World Cup. I found a better one, the Tiramisu World Cup. Happens in Italy.
5: Better.
4: Yes, I think so. Well, you be the judge. Okay. You be the judge. Right up next, I'll tell you about it. But they've announced the finals dates
5: for
4: the Tiramisu World Cup. So I'll get to that. Harry Styles plays now. Star 106.3, Adam and Donnie.

0: Harry Styles, American Girls, brand new music here on Star 106.3. It's 20 minutes to 7. Adam and Donnie with some weird news, our Daily Dribble.
1: News you didn't know you cared about. 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
0: Donnie, I know that you are a soccer tragic.
2: Wow.
0: You love your World Cup,
2: love
0: you
2: Arsenal.
0: Love your soccer. I heard the other day someone dissed soccer and you went off your head.
2: Yeah, okay.
0: You went. It's actually the most popular sport in this country it and is. In the world. How dare you? People say it's boring.
2: Well, I mean, people can say what they want, but it categorically is the most played sport in the country. There's See. Nothing on rugby league, but yeah, let's
0: You're
2: not diss
0: very-
2: it.
0: Passionate, and you were calling it football when you were on this rant.
2: I
0: too.
2: Was, yeah.
0: You're a very passionate soccer fan. Let's see if I can convince you that this is the better World Cup.
2: Talk to
0: the
2: me.
0: The Tiramisu World Cup in Italy. It's held in Treviso, which is apparently the birthplace of the tiramisu, and it's been held for 9 years now.
2: Oh, talk about pedigree.
0: And this is just amateur tiramisu chefs, if you like, that come into the World Cup, and they're judged based on flavour balance, cream texture, coffee soak, presentation, and how the dessert stays true to the traditional tiramisu recipe.
2: Is it a chef that makes a tiramisu, or is that a baker?
0: Yeah, it could be baker. It's just amateur.
2: I mean, you're the one telling the story, so I'm just.
0: It's just amateur civilians. I don't think they're bakers or chefs. Okay. I think it's just amateurs as anyone.
2: But is the act cooking, or would it be baking?
0: I guess it's baking.
2: Yeah.
0: Right? The judging panel includes pastry chefs, food writers, culinary experts, and past champions.
2: Yeah.
0: So if you win in the past, you get to come and judge
2: wow.
0: the future ones.
2: That's a pretty good gig, because in my mind, I'm like, well, what's so good? If you're just an amateur, if you're not someone that's a restaurant that's vying for the top spot of tiramisu yeah. in the country, if it's just Bob.
0: Yeah.
2: I mean, the promise of, yeah, it's like at the end of the Hunger Games, the Champions Village.
0: Yeah, yeah, yeah.
2: Every year to eat free tiramisu
0: yep.
2: by some of the countries most all right at it.
0: Yep, and that's kind of the only thing you win, because you don't win any prize or
2: no
0: any
2: money.
0: Cash. No money.
2: You don't do it for the love of the tiramisu.
0: Yeah, and the bragging rights, the media attention.
2: Media attention.
0: Apparently.
2: I reckon, other than the article you're reading,
0: yeah.
2: we would be the only other media publication in the world that's picked up this story.
0: You're joking, aren't you? This is the World Cup, mate.
2: I would say it is literally, if you're eating that on Tiramisu Today, or whoever has published that,
0: I don't think
2: and
0: so.
2: And us, we would be the only ones.
0: Mate, I reckon you tune into SBS in October when the finals are on. 9th to the 11th is the finals. You tune into SBS, they'll be having the coverage, I reckon.
2: You reckon?
0: I reckon, so.
2: Yeah, I just think it's funny that Italy haven't made a real World Cup for the last three times of asking. And if I'm doing the math right, that means after the second time they failed to make the World Cup,
0: yeah.
2: they started up the Tiramisu World
0: well,
2: Cup
0: yeah.
2: as a rival competition.
0: What do you think, though? As a soccer tragic, which World Cup is supreme? Which would you rather be at? The Soccer World Cup, where there's no tiramisu. As far as I know, they don't sell any there. Or the Tiramisu World Cup, where you have the best tiramisu from around the world, made by amateurs, that you can try out.
2: I'm not answering that ridiculous question.
0: Oh! Oh, okay.
2: Obviously, the Tiramisu World Cup, I'll have to see more about it.
0: Yeah, okay.
2: I'll have to learn more about it.
0: Some soccer fan.
2: See what they're doing. See what they're doing. I mean, I have to taste it at least once.
0: Well, they're judged based on coffee soak, so I imagine it's pretty good.
2: What? Yeah, the, what?

0: Butler Trio here on Star 106.3. Adam and Donny. It's 21 in towns right now. Already a bit cloudy. It's going to be cloudy for the day. A shower or two. It's 21 right now.
1: It's been a show of beefs this morning. We had some beef with the Wiggles. That is all taken care of and tucked away now.
0: The beef,
1: Adam,
0: between the Soccer World Cup and the Tiramisu World Cup came up.
1: And now next, a personal beef that I have. I received an email from my real estate asking me to remove something from my balcony, and I reckon I could give you 1,000 guesses before you guessed what I was asked to remove from my balcony. I've got the question next. Is this allowed?
0: Okay.
1: Can they ask me to do this? Side question, will I even bother?
0: All right, that's next. Adam and Donnie, Star 106.3. Feel that
2: sound. No one else in Townsville and North Queensland kickstarts your workday with 20 songs in a row. Here's what's coming up with Danny.

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0: Dasha Austin here on Star 106.3. It's Tuesday morning with Adam and Donnie.
1: I have an issue at my home, Adam. We've been talking about this off air. Everybody I've brought this up to has gone, that can't be right. That can't be real.
2: It's outrageous.
1: But it's true. I want to share this with you. Have you ever had a fight with your real estate? Have you ever been caught in a Barney? Because I find it to be quite an interesting predicament because I don't want any trouble.
2: Yeah, I know.
1: I don't really. I love where I live.
2: But that's how they get you.
1: I know.
2: That's how they can tell you to do whatever they want all the time.
1: I know it's hard out there to get a rental right now. It's almost impossible in Townsville. I don't want to ruffle any feathers. Yep. I don't want to rock the boat.
2: And they're counting on that, Donnie.
1: They are. They are. And they'll probably get that from me. But I'm just trying to ask the question. Here, I received an email, and this is going to out me completely to my real estate. Whatever, I don't care. I break the rules.
2: Brave man.
1: Asking me to remove from my balcony a piece of paraphernalia that I had out there for, well, since I moved in, I believe.
2: Paraphernalia?
1: Well, it's just a way of saying an item. I'm trying to get to the story.
2: Paraphernalia. So, well, is this illegal? Or?
1: No, so what it is I was asked to please remove not only the clothes, but my clothes error from the balcony.
2: Isn't that what balconies
1: are
2: for?
1: It's a clothesline, essentially. Yeah. One of those little ones with wheels on it that you can move around nice and easy.
2: So it can easily be wheeled inside,
1: at least. It can be wheeled
2: out,
1: it can be wheeled in, it can be wheeled all around. It dries clothes outside because we live in one of the most humid climates in the world, and why would you use a dryer? What a waste of energy.
2: It's the Australian way. I've seen Americans on TikTok going, do you guys know Australians don't use dryers? Well, they dry their clothes outside in the air.
1: Well, how awful for the environment to just use the dryer every single
2: unnecessary
1: time.
2: Especially when you've got a balcony right there.
1: Yeah, well, I was asked to, I'm not hanging these things on the balcony, like over the railing. No. On its own little clothes dryer.
2: Are they offended because it's undies?
1: Rarely undies. Okay. I will put my undies in the dryer most of the time. It's normally just shirts that I don't want shrinking, right?
2: So nice fancy shirts.
1: I mean, I wouldn't call them fancy, but they're not deplorable. There's no crude images on them or anything like that. And I've been asked to remove it, and not just remove it, but send proof that it's been removed.
2: Photo evidence.
1: Like it's a hung-up TV. Like I can't just wheel it away, take a photo, and send it back to
2: them. And you told me that actually followed this up because you hadn't got the photo back. Hey, just need that photo showing that the clothes error has been removed. What's to stop you from removing it, take a picture, and putting it straight back?
1: Well, I received the email on Friday, and I literally laughed and went, that must be a mistake.
2: Yeah.
1: Clearly something's gone wrong. Clearly this is not actual. No one would actually care about someone drying their clothes on a balcony.
2: But
1: no.
2: Surely
1: not in this city.
2: Your rent covers the balcony as well as inside, right? You're paying rent for that balcony. You could put clothes on it. That's what I think. You're entitled.
1: I understand that in the world of body corporate that you know there has to be checks and balances and you can't just let the inmates run the asylum. Of course I understand that. But the idea that you can't dry clothes on your balcony.
2: Perhaps the body corporate wants to cover your power bill since they're forcing you to use the dryer.
1: Yeah, I mean, do they hate the environment? I wouldn't go that far. But
2: I would.
1: I wouldn't think
2: because they're not my body corporate. I can say what I want. They hate the environment,
1: they're
2: clearly
1: not hugging any trees at the body corporate meetings. I can tell you that now. I've never met the people from the body corporate. I'm sure they're lovely, and I'm sure that they have spotted me in my obnoxious car pulling in and out of the facility. But all
2: you're
1: I can
2: sure
1: say...
2: that they're lovely. I believe
1: I'm sure
2: that
1: they are.
2: Yeah, that's what you're thinking.
1: I'm sure
2: in your
1: that
2: head.
1: They're lovely, and I'm just hoping that this could be a mistake. I have not replied to the email nor the follow-up email.
2: Oh.
1: And at this point, I'm just not going to move it. Because
2: can they
1: like,
2: evict someone for having a clothes error on their balcony? Surely not.
1: Let's roll the dice because I feel like you listening, there's enough of you out there that would put me on your couch for a few weeks, I'd hope. If I was to be evicted for drying my clothes on the balcony, should we just run the gauntlet and see
2: You've
1: how we go?
2: You've got to stand up for all the tenants out there, mate. You're doing it for all of us.
1: Okay, so I should leave the clothes error
2: definitely,
1: out there?
2: Definitely, definitely.
1: And if anyone does have a two-bedroom place for rent the coming month, I may need it. Thank you very much.
2: But you can't stay mine. All right, local news is right up next. A Townsville couple have won the gold lotto and they bought the ticket in Kerwin. It's Adam and Donnie, Star 106.3.
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14: A very good morning. Great early start on Ross River Road, like conditions there. Also on Darrell Road, we are seeing some build up on Wilcox Street, inbound through Cosgrove, minor days around Shaw Road and Ingham Road, and also through Garber, just around Duckworth Street. 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I'm Brad Moore, traffic in 30 minutes on Star 1063.
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15: Good morning, I'm Bethany Ross with your local news. A prisoner at the Townsville Women's Correctional Centre has been sentenced over a series of violent attacks on correctional officers. News Corp reporting that Ava Morphy has pleaded guilty to serious assault charges, including scratching an officer with blood-covered hands and sexually assaulting another during separate incidents last year. She has been given a six-month suspended sentence with an operational period of 9 months. In other news, Palm Island has welcomed three new Australians in its first ever citizenship ceremony, a moment that leaders say will be remembered for generations. Townsville MP Adam Bailey says the new citizens chose Palm Island because of their deep ties to the community, like new citizen Alison Gallagher.
16: I came here nearly 7 years ago and I'm up at the hospital and I work with a wonderful team and, you know, half are Indigenous and I've been on the island and adopted a Palm Island dog, Buffy. I would just like to be an Australian citizen and just and do it on Palm Island. But I'm just really looking forward to pledging myself to Australia and following the rules and being the best person I can be in this country.
15: North Queensland is a hotspot for emerging infectious diseases, with a new James Cook Uni study finding that the West Pacific tropics are a high-risk region where new infectious diseases are likely to emerge. The study's also found that human activities like land use change, wildlife trade, and increasing contact between wildlife and livestock is what's causing that increase. JCU Professor Bruce Gummo explains.
11: And they are species like bats and rodents. And the reason why bats and rodents are such good hosts or reservoirs for these microorganisms is because they live in these large, dense populations. And so you can get then an organism that gets into a bat and it can be transferred to another bat and that carries on.
15: And finally, Townsville couple says that they had to double, triple and quadruple check their gold lotto numbers after realising they'd won over $2.1 million. The unregistered ticket was one of three Division 1 winners in draw 4,673, sold at the Avenues News in Kerwin. The first Division 1 win for the store, it also marks North Queensland's seventh major lottery win so far this year.
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17: Morning, I'm Phoebe Humphrey. The return of the five Australian passengers on the cruise ship at the centre of the hantavirus outbreak has been delayed. The four citizens and a permanent resident were originally due to arrive in Perth tonight, but are now headed to the Netherlands after being evacuated from the ship. The group is now expected in WA later this week. The Treasurer is preparing to hand down the Albanese government's fifth budget tonight. Labor will attempt to improve intergenerational equity in Australia, while at the same time trying to manage the disruption from the war in the Middle East. Dr. Isaac Gross from the Monash School of Economics says now is not the time to be spending with inflation on the rise.
18: So I don't think we're going to see some big new spends rolled out. What spending is done is going to be offset with spending cuts.
17: And Donald Trump is warning the ceasefire is on shaky grounds after rejecting Iran's latest response to his peace plan.
19: I would say the ceasefire is on massive life support.
17: Tehran had been requesting an end to the blockade of its ports and the release of its frozen assets.
3: Amazing Grace Early Learning. North Ward Railway Estate. Elliot Springs coming soon. Star 106.3, your sport now.
17: In sport, Nathan Buckley has thrown his support behind Michael Voss as he steers Carlton through a form slump and the Elijah Holland saga. The former Collingwood coach has told Fox Vossie has been first class through a tough period.
20: I think he's a man that knows that he's putting everything that he possibly can into it, which makes the alternatives palatable, given that he knows that there's no more that he can do.
17: And talks are underway to keep the NRL's magic round in Brisbane, with the contract set to expire after 2027. This week marks the seventh instalment. That's the latest news and sport.
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15: A bit of a grey one today, maybe a brief shower with lows of 19 and tops of 28 for your Tuesday. Tomorrow, it's much of the same. It'll be cloudy, breezy and warm with a slight chance of rain. That's all the latest news, weather and sport. I'm Bethany Ross with Adam and Donnie on Star 106.3.
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2: Yeehaw, good morning. Happy Tuesday, 6 past 7. Newsreader Beth with her mic on as well. Beth, I heard in your local news there was a Townsville couple that won the gold lotto.
15: Yeah, 2.1 million, I think. Oh.
2: Have you guys ever entered the lotto?
15: No.
2: I always knew, because I never had, and I always knew I will do it one day, and the one time I do it, I will win everything.
15: Do you really think so?
2: Yeah, and then I entered. I was like, today's the day.
1: Yeah.
2: I finally entered. I was like, I'm going to win, and then I won nothing.
1: Well, it's a trap.
2: I had such a feeling, though.
1: It's the such feeling a was trap wrong. Because aww, once your numbers are in, if you do not bet on those numbers every week, you're going to feel like, oh, that could be the week that it happens.
15: Yeah.
1: And then even if you put them on once 10 years ago and then it's those numbers, you'll think, oh, should have been me.
15: Yeah.
1: It's
15: I
1: a
15: just
1: trap.
15: Wanna,
1: I just know.
15: Don't want to open that door,
1: it's
15: you
1: like
15: know?
1: It's like smoking.
0: I don't think buying a lotto ticket is the equivalent of smoking.
1: It's like, well, of course you're going to enjoy it. You're going to keep going. Just don't even start. You know it's bad for you.
2: I never did it again.
1: You know it's no good.
2: I never did it again, so it's not like smoking at all.
0: Well, I mean, it obviously wasn't bad for this couple. 2.1 million set themselves up. Well, you know, I'm just saying there's been a lot of big wins in North Queensland.
1: Work for the lottery office? What is... That might be the most irresponsible thing I've ever heard anyone.
2: And this ticket was sold in Kerwin, if you want to buy yours.
0: And avenues.
1: Obviously gamble responsibly, but gee whiz.
0: Sorry, team.
1: Lightly.
0: Hey, you asked me about the story.
1: I think I'm just a little bit more on edge about it. Due to my background in the dark arts of the gambling industry, the deep city underbelly, my old job. But anyway, moving on. Moving on, we are giving someone the chance, a much better chance than betting on the lotto.
0: Yeah.
1: A second chance wedding. It's worth $30,000. It's thanks to our mates at the Hoy. They've come to our rescue, and we're talking to all different people from Townsville whose first time around was not the fairy tale they were hoping. Mm. It was, in fact, a nightmare. And up next, we have another couple. Well, actually, for the first time in this whole ordeal, we're talking to one of the grooms to be.
0: Oh.
1: Yeah. A man who has died twice.
2: Yeah, you might not have heard this, Beth. So this was when we spoke to Tabitha.
5: He got his arm caught in a conveyor belt, pretty much nearly ripped his whole arm off. So he died once at the work site and then once again in the hospital. There was no honeymoon. There was hospital for a month.
0: Oh, they deserve to win, guys. Come on.
1: Well, we'll find out next because we'll be joined by Vincent to ask the big question, how much do you love your wife, but also the follow-up, what happens when you die?
0: Yeah.
1: I'm dying to know that.

0: I just might Bruno Mars start 106.3. Good morning, it's Adam and Donnie. We're looking to get a couple locked in for our $30,000 second chance wedding this week.
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2: We're not kidding around when we say that you are running out of time. It's all thanks to The Hoy. Celebrate beautifully at The Hoy. Weddings, events and functions. A $30,000 second chance wedding is up for grabs with all the trimmings. Everything you could imagine, including an amazing honeymoon at Ardo, as well as the rings taken care of by Bartlett Master Jewelers. We're joined right now by a man named Vincent. His wife is the one who entered them into the competition, but we have to do our due diligence.
3: That's right.
2: All we know about this man is that he died twice and pulled himself to the altar regardless. This all happened a week before the day. He joins us on the phone right now.
3: Good morning, Vincent.
4: Good morning.
2: Now, the big news that we have for you off the rip, and we should just get to it straight away. You and Tabitha have been selected as one of our finalists for the second chance wedding.
4: Yeah, that's really good.
3: So, take us through that first wedding, right? Tabitha's obviously told us a little bit about it. You got injured and you actually passed away twice, but still managed to make it to the wedding. What was it like from your perspective? It was a conveyor belt, right? What happened? How'd you get your arm stuck?
4: Well, I was tensioning it, and as I've gone to the door, the ratchet slipped and my glove got caught on the nail and dragged up underneath the roller.
2: That's just awful.
4: Nearly ripped the whole arm off, so.
2: That's what we've heard.
4: Yeah, and I walked out the front and got on the phone, and all we've seen then is ambulance driving, and that was it.
3: That's the last thing you remember, and then what's the next thing you remember waking up?
4: At the hospital.
2: And then it happened again, right? You passed away for a second time.
4: Yeah, at the hospital. We just got in there, the tabbies come in, and they got sent out, and that apparently struck me alive again. So.
2: Now, Vincent, this all happened, what, 6 days before your wedding?
4: The Sunday before, yeah.
2: So what's going through your mind other than, okay, I'm still here, that's a big plus, my arm hurts more than anything's ever hurt in my life before, and then you had to get yourself right as rain for the wedding?
4: Yeah, I was in there for a week before and 3 weeks after the wedding.
2: So you were just out for the day of the wedding?
4: Yeah, I got out at 10:30, 11 o'clock, and then had to be back by 12 o'clock that night.
3: So. Oh, and so that was the honeymoon pretty much, was bed rest and recovery?
4: Pretty much, yeah.
2: So on the wedding night, you were back in the hospital bed?
4: Yeah, and then the next day I had to get a blood transfusion. I was 3.5 liters of blood there.
3: How's your arm these days? Is there any permanent damage or you're all good?
4: I've lost half of the bicep. There's a big dip in it, and all my shoulder got tendons and ligaments. My shoulder got all ripped apart, so my shoulder dislocates all the time.
3: Do you still work anywhere near conveyor belts?
4: No, I do furniture movers. I'm a manager of a company doing furniture.
2: Well, Vincent, we just wanted to get a hold of you, have a chat with you. Tell you the great news that you're one of our finalists. We'll let you know by Thursday whether or not you guys have taken out the $30,000 second chance wedding.
3: And if you do, stay away from any dangerous equipment. can't have it happen again.
4: Yeah, now all I do now is drive up and down the coast and doing deliveries of furniture. So.
2: Well, that's good because we actually have some stuff that we need to get to the venue, so we might have to hit you up for that. So
3: if it's truck's free, that'd be great.
2: We'll let you get back to it, mate. Thank you so much for your time this morning.
4: All right. Thank you.
3: Cheers, Vincent. That's Vincent, husband of Tabitha, who passed away twice before his first wedding. Unbelievable story.
2: That is definitely someone who deserves a second chance wedding. We need to keep shouting out these amazing vendors that have come on board. The wedding cake on the day will be provided by Sweeter Than Sugar. Flowers on the day by Malpara Florist. Townsville Photography by Jessica Sheppy Photography. And the wedding celebrant is Bernadette. It's all coming together. We've got every single piece that we need to get down to the Hoy, where we'll gather, celebrate, connect. Adam, we cannot wait. Up next, we paid a visit to the Townsville Bulletin HQ yesterday. We doorstopped them.
3: Yes, our column was missing last week that we do every week, and we wanted to know why. We'll bring you the results next. This is Blink 182, Star 106.3.

0: 1999, Blink 182, All the Small Things. It's Adam and Donnie for Snooze Townsville. It's amazing what a little snooze can do. Star 106.3.
1: Every single Tuesday we get published in the Townsville Bulletin. We have a column, and most of the time we use that platform to ask for three different things to be mentioned at the Townsville City Council extraordinary meeting that takes place every Wednesday just across the road from where we are at the Townsville City Council HQ. Last week, though, our column was missing. And we were confused, we were upset, we were angry.
0: Outraged.
1: Yeah, definitely. As were hundreds of other people who tune into the column every week.
0: Hurt.
1: Audio and digital, and also the physical copy that you can get from the store. Mm. So we decided to take it upon ourselves to walk down to Walker Street yesterday.
0: March in, kick the door down.
1: Kick the door down to the Townsville Bulletin HQ. First thing that happened is the editor-in-chief and also the general manager fled the scene. This is all documented. It's on our Facebook page, on our Instagram
0: video evidence.
1: Video. They literally fled from us. And then finally, after dealing with reporter Dan for what felt like ever, and he gave us nothing, we got through to the chief of staff, Emily Devon, who I'm going to say lied.
0: Okay.
1: I'm going to say, well, she gave her excuse as to why we weren't published yesterday. I didn't believe her for a second, Adam. This is what she said.
2: I gave Donnie three emails that he could send the column to. He sent it to one, and that email bounced back. Because that person was on leave.
0: I believe her.
1: That's her opinion.
0: Seemed believable. You messed up.
1: That's her opinion.
0: You messed up.
1: Three emails.
0: So you got an email that came back saying, I'm not here, send it to this person. But what, you didn't see it or you turned your computer off for the day? What happened?
1: I don't know. I don't remember getting the three different emails.
0: And then we eventually found out, it was published, but on Thursday instead.
1: Yeah, which, I mean, and thank you for still publishing it.
0: Cheers.
1: And we're sorry to whoever got booted from the Thursday call.
0: Right up next, the three things we hope get mentioned at this week's Townsville City Council extraordinary meeting. 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

0: The latest single from Taylor Swift, Elizabeth Taylor. It's Star 106.3, Adam and Donnie. Here's three things we hope get mentioned at the Townsville City Council's ordinary... Oh, I've done it again. I mean extraordinary meeting.
1: Hear ye! Hear ye!
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4: Good morning, councillors. We know you're listening.
0: We're back.
4: Way into work this morning. Every single Wednesday, they get ready to have their meeting on Walker Street. So we like to get in a day early and set the agenda. And
0: time to prepare. They can take it on notice then.
4: They can. And hope that some of the things that we wish for our beautiful city get mentioned. I've got the first one today.
0: Go ahead.
4: Following the amazing success that I had with this on Friday night after just simply shooting the mayor a text, I could not believe that this worked. I saw him across the aisle at Queensland Country Bank Stadium. I thought, you know what? I'm gonna pop the question. I got a lift home. I got a lift home from the mayor of Townsville just by asking. I believe he should open up his own mayoral maxi taxi service.
0: Yes.
4: Failing that, if it's too much effort for just one man, we should get the council courtesy bus.
0: Yeah.
4: All councillors from all divisions should take it in turns, week on, week off, picking up people from Flinders Street and dropping them back home for free across the city. Great suggestion.
0: See, it's only fair, mate. There was a whole stadium full of people that could have used a lift. It shouldn't be just you.
4: That's what I'm saying.
0: Just because you're in the Illuminati doesn't mean you get special
4: courtesy bus. How have we not already looked into this? Great one-on-one time with your councillor. You could air any grievances. And if they're actually driving on Nathan Street, they'll see the potholes.
0: There you go. Perfect, Donnie. I like it. I'd also like to add a new rule, right? Maybe they can bring this up at the meeting. The Townsville Bulletin must attend every City Council extraordinary meeting. They must. It's compulsory. After they missed our column, sure, they put it in Thursday's paper instead of Tuesday. Sure.
4: Yep.
0: But they still missed it. After they missed that, who knows what they're missing?
4: Yeah.
0: And if they're not going to every single one of those meetings, God knows what they're missing in there.
4: We went to one of these meetings a few weeks ago. Riveting.
0: You can't miss it.
4: You can't stop looking.
0: Mandatory
4: attendance.
0: Because
4: you're not allowed to go on your phone.
0: Yes.
4: They stop you. They get very angry.
0: Yeah.
4: But
0: exactly.
4: I think definitely the council should make it mandatory that they have an audience for these meetings, because then also people can be checking to see when we get mentioned so we don't have to go through the live stream every week.
0: True. Give us the time code so we can get the audio grabs, please.
4: The third thing that we hope gets mentioned this week, Thomas Dearden. My heart goes out to him. My heart goes out to Queensland. We all weep. Syndesmosis, looking at missing 6 to 8 weeks.
0: Oh.
4: This would not have been an issue should the council have taken my advice 3 years ago to set up our very own cloning facility at JCU, one of the leading universities in Queensland, nay, the whole country.
0: Yes.
4: How come we're not putting aside taxpayer, ratepayer money to try and push forward cloning technology? Because what's the issue if Tom Dearden goes down with syndesmosis if we have another Tom Dearden on ice, maybe under Castle Hill, much like how Walt Disney's allegedly under the Pirates of the Caribbean, right, at Disney World?
0: Yeah, I think it's a fine idea.
4: Thank you. I think so too. And, you know, you put aside 10, 20, 30 million of ratepayer money and then you could probably get a bit of a head start.
0: I reckon.
4: I mean, if the Scottish cloned a sheep named Dolly back in 2002, why can't we clone a halfback named Dearden?
0: I think we can.
4: I've always asked that.
0: I think we can, mate.
4: Thank you, mate.
0: Thank you for being brave enough to say it. Let's go to local news with Bethany Ross, and after that, we'll get her in here for the blame game.
4: I like it.
0: Adam and Donnie, Star 106.3.
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5: Well, traffic has been gradually building. Wilcox Street inbounds through Cosgrove and Shaw Road and Ingham Road. Delays into Currajong approaching Hugh Street. Hugh Street busy at Busways through West End between Ingham Road and Wilcox Street. It's Travel Tuesday, which means one day of exclusive online deals at Flight Centre. 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I'm Brad. More traffic in 30 minutes. 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
13: Good morning, I'm Bethany Ross with your local news. Well, the federal budget will be handed down tonight, and it's set to focus on housing and tax reform. CEO of Townsville Enterprise, Claudia Brum-Smith, says that North Queensland doesn't need more land, but we do need to see more houses built, with 5,000 new homes needed in the next 10 years to keep up with supply.
14: Housing supply is our biggest issue here in North Queensland. We have enough demand, but we don't have enough supply. So for us, what we want to see in the budget, if government wants to tax people, we don't want to see that situation worsen. We want to see incentives that are actually ensuring that supply is secured.
13: A 23-year-old Palm Island man will spend his life behind bars after pleading guilty to the brutal 2021 murder of family friend Gunther Mesmer. News Corp reporting that David John Twaddle pleaded guilty in Townsville Supreme Court yesterday. Mesmer's family did fill the courtroom, remembering him as a gentle father of three, deeply connected to Palm. Twaddle will serve at least 20 years before being eligible for parole. In other news, council is calling for feedback on a new master plan to guide upgrades at Anoomba Park, which is home to Saints Cricket Club, a playground, some fitness gear and a half basketball court. The draft is outlining how the park could evolve into a

0: grief. They fall in love with Magnetic Island. It's an eco-certified tour, and it's done so well by Steph and the team, who are really particular around telling the story of Magnetic Island, the indigenous story as well, and obviously the Great Barrier Reef.
1: That's CEO Claudia Brim-Smith speaking there.
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1: Morning, I'm Phoebe Humphrey. The Albanese government's fifth budget tonight will have a focus on housing and tax reform. The capital gains tax discount will be reined in, while there'll be changes to negative gearing. Treasurer Jim Chalmers will deliver the budget at 7:30pm Eastern Standard Time. Aussie passengers have been evacuated from the hantavirus-hit cruise ship. The group of five will now head to the Netherlands before flying into Perth later this week to quarantine. Police have little doubt a body found in western New South Wales is that of triple murderer Julian Ingram. The discovery was made yesterday by wildlife officers following a months-long manhunt after Ingram killed his pregnant ex and two others. Assistant Commissioner Andrew Holland says police were never going to give up their search.
3: The investigation would have continued until we found Mr. Ingram, and I've said that previously. We had all intentions of bringing Julian Ingram before a court.
1: And British PM Keir Starmer is facing an uphill battle to survive, with more than 70 of his own Labor MPs calling for his resignation.
2: For 185 years, Australians have trusted Elders Real Estate. 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
1: In sport, a blow for the Roosters, with star Victor Radley to miss Magic Round after copping a one-game ban. Radley pleading guilty to a grade 2 careless high tackle for his shot on AJ Brimson. He'll miss the Roosters' clash against the Cowboys on Saturday. And former Port Adelaide coach Ken Hinckley has taken over as the favourite to lead the Tasmania Devils in their inaugural season. Former Collingwood coach Nathan Buckley had previously been tipped as the leading candidate. The Devils will enter the comp in 2028. That's the latest news and sport.
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1: A cool and cloudy start to the day today, with those grey skies expected to hang around and a few light showers possible, with tops of 28 in Townsville. Tomorrow it'll also be warm and overcast with a slight chance of rain. And that's all from your local newsroom. 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
7: Oh, yee-haw, happy Tuesday. Adam and Donnie, 7:38, giving you the chance to win yourself an around-the-world trip with 15K to spend.
8: Yes.
7: Thanks to our mates at Anytime Fitness, Kerwin Recovery Plus. 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
8: Anywhere you want to go around the world, the tickets are sorted, and then $15,000 to spend on absolutely whatever you would like. Once you get there, we can just hand over the cash. All you have to do is jump on the website. Someone will be winning this soon. You are running out of time, so make sure that you register on the website. All you got to do is tell us, where do you want to go?
7: That's
8: that
7: it.
8: Way we can help you book the tickets.
7: Yep.
8: Simple as that. Big, big news Thursday night, Adam. Another game of Women's State of Origin.
7: Oh, yes.
8: The Maroons have to win it.
7: Yes.
8: And you still haven't picked a side.
7: That's right.
8: You're still on the fence.
7: Didn't you tell
8: Tasmanian
7: me,
8: freak.
7: You told me till game three I had, right?
8: Sure. Well, I mean, it could be all over come Thursday. It won't be, because Queensland will win, but it could be. And
7: Donnie,
8: then what? Then what would you do with yourself?
7: I'm locking in a team for life. I cannot, because I don't change teams. I don't know what you're like with your loyalty.
8: No.
7: I know you hate losing. So
8: I hate losing.
7: I wouldn't trust you, but I'm a loyal person that follows my team through thick and thin. Mm. This is for life, mate. So don't rush me into it.
8: Okay. Well, speaking about loyalty, we're going to play the blame game next. Bethany Ross, our newsreader, will join us in the studio. This is where one of you have written into our Instagram or Facebook page to let us air out your dirty laundry right here, trying to figure out who's being more unreasonable. A cheating scandal has happened on Flinders Street.
7: Oh, God.
8: And to make things worse,
7: a lot of those happen down there.
8: The person writing in, the way to deal with it, well, they posted it on their Instagram story outing the cheater. We want to try and figure out who's being more unreasonable in the situation. It'll be your job in your car, and Bethany Ross as well, to figure that out.
7: That's on the other side of Imagine Dragons Thunder. Good morning, Adam and Donnie, Star 106.

0: Adam and Donnie, 17 minutes to 8. No thunder in Townsville today. Grey skies, though, 28 will be the top. It's 22 right now. Newsreader Beth with us. She's going to get blamey.
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3: Who doesn't love airing a bit of dirty laundry right here on Star 106.3? You can write in at any time on our Instagram, on our Facebook. We take all and we dish it all out. Bethany Ross joins us because it's your job to try and figure out alongside her who's being more unreasonable. Good morning, Beth.
4: Good morning.
3: Cheating scandal in the air this evening. Ooh. And we're headed to Flinders Street, okay? This is the yard. I need a ruling on this because I'm currently being slaughtered in the group chat, our listener has said. On Friday night, I was out on Flinders Street, headed into a bar, and then I spotted one of my best friend's boyfriends in the middle of the dance floor, dancing very closely with another girl. They were very, very close to each other. I didn't full-on spot a kiss on the lips, but I refused to believe that one didn't occur because of how ferociously they were dancing.
0: Whoa. Okay, so it was like a mating dance.
3: There was a mating dance occurring.
4: Okay, got it.
3: I then took out my phone, took a photo of him and her, posted it on my story and said, I didn't know that you could dance like this. Disgusting. Uploaded it and now I'm being told that I've done the
4: wrong
3: thing.
4: Posted it on their story.
3: Now she's getting flamed by not only the bloke who got posted, but also his partner saying, you should have just told me privately. She says, well, he deserves to be outed publicly. If he wanted to dance publicly, he should have no problem being on Instagram publicly. Mm. I am actually torn on this.
4: Really?
3: I actually don't know. I hate cheaters. I hate them. We all know that. But Beth, where do you stand on this?
4: I feel like there was a more mature way to go around that
0: 100%
4: situation. Sure. Like, that didn't involve... Because that embarrasses the partner as well.
3: Yes.
4: Like, that embarrasses her massively. This friend still could have been a good friend, still could have taken a photo, like, keep receipts, you know what I mean? Yeah. Still could have done that. Without posting it on social media and making it the world's business. And then they could have gone and spoken to their friend, said, this is what I saw. If you don't believe me, here's the proof. I think you guys need to have a conversation.
0: And this person, this friend that said he deserves to be outed on the internet, she was not wronged. It's not up to her.
4: Yeah.
0: You know what I mean?
4: Yeah.
0: The partner was wronged.
4: Yeah.
3: My thing is... There's a good chance that she, like the person that got cheated on, they're not going to go away and out this dude. If he feels so comfortable doing this in public, he should feel just as comfortable...
4: Yeah.
3: Doing it online.
0: You're a spiteful man.
3: You know what I mean?
4: Like, it's spiteful, isn't it? Yeah. Like, yeah, sure. I get that. But at the end of the day, like, it's petty to put it on social media.
3: Oh, it's definitely petty. That's why I love it.
4: I mean, what was the purpose, right? Was the purpose to save her friend from a potential, like, dating a cheater? Or, exactly.
3: Definitely
4: or
3: not.
4: Was it to cause drama? Was it to insert yourself into the story?
0: Get some
4: and
0: likes.
4: Was it to,
0: get some followers.
4: Yeah, and was it to be spiteful? You know what I mean? Like, they've made it all about them. And I think it was really I think it was selfish and out of line.
3: So,
4: I'm gonging that person.
3: So, all right, so you're on the side of the cheater this morning.
4: No.
3: It's like pro cheating,
4: no,
3: Adam and Beth.
4: Absolutely not. Can we not mince my words?
3: Pro cheating
0: on
4: you
0: the
4: very
0: side
4: much.
0: Of the person that was cheated on, Donnie.
4: Exactly.
0: Whereas you are not. You're on the side of the person that embarrassed the person that was cheated on.
4: The person
0: on.
4: That was causing drama.
0: Donnie, one day you'll enter your 30s like Beth and I and you'll grow up, mate.
3: I hope not. I hope not. I hope I never have to grow up. Wow. Not if I'm pro cheat.
0: No, that's not.
4: That's not.
0: Come on, mate.
3: I'll hear what I like to hear. $1,000 minute not too far away. You might win $1,000 with us this morning.
0: The new one now from Miley Cyrus, Star 106.3, Adam and Donnie. Hey.

0: new one from Miley Cyrus, Younger You. It's Adam and Donnie for Snooze Townsville. It's amazing what a little snooze can do. Star 106.3.
1: 9 out of 10, 9 out of 10, 8 out of 10, 8 out of 10. They're the last four results on the $1,000 minute.
0: Wow, it's close. Come
1: they
0: on.
1: They are the last four results on the $1,000 minute. We are getting close.
0: Today's the day, Don.
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0: Today's the day. I can feel
1: it's
0: it.
1: It's got to be today.
0: Are you feeling it?
1: It's got to be.
0: I can feel it. Adam and Donnie, Star 106.3. I can feel it, Don. Feel that
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0: Turn of the Mac. 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
11: Got a crash on Shore Road, northbound before Wilcox Street to Shore. Minor delays there, but much heavier on the Bruce Highway, Wilcox Street between Derrigan and Cosgrove. Delays into Garvin and Currajong, and Darrell Road inbound through Heatley. Your electric Cherry E5 with 430 kilometres of range, now from just $37,990 drive away. 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I'm Brad. More traffic in 30 minutes on Star 106.3.
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12: Good morning, I'm Bethany Ross with your local news. Well, a Palm Island man has been sentenced to life imprisonment for murdering council worker and family friend Gunther Mesmer. News Corp reporting that the Supreme Court heard David John Twaddle attacked Mesmer in the family home after a night of drinking in 2021. one. His loved ones have described the father as a man of peace and devoted to his family. Twaddle has already spent more than 4 years in custody and must serve 20 years before parole eligibility. In other news, a new study is looking at the rise in infectious diseases in the West Pacific tropics. This region does include North Queensland, parts of the NT, as well as Indonesia and PNG. James Cook Uni Professor Bruce Gummo is calling on a new approach to prevent emerging diseases in the region.
3: Well, the other thing we've realised is that governance plays a big role. When I say governance, that means policies in these countries around biosecurity. So those policies prevent that contact between wild animals and people and their domestic animal. And so we focused on the West Pacific Tropics region.
12: A Townsville couple has come forward as the region's mystery gold lotto winners. A life-changing $2 million prize now secured after finally checking their ticket. The pair held one of three Division 1 entries nationally, worth more than $2.1 million. And the winning ticket wasn't registered, meaning the lot had no way to contact them. It's North Queensland's seventh major win this year, with the lucky ticket sold at The Avenues News in Kerwin. And finally, a national first for Palm Island, with the community hosting its inaugural citizenship ceremony, welcoming three new locals as Aussie citizens. Townsville MP Adam Bailey says it's a proud moment, celebrated for the first time on the island, with Mayor Alf Lacey saying the day marks an important chapter for Palm Island and First Nations communities everywhere.
13: It is history in the making because citizenship ceremonies are not generally done in a First Nation community, and we're quite pleased here at Palm and on behalf of the Palm Island people and the Bulgarman people to conduct a ceremony for three of the conferees of the Australian citizenship ceremony, and I'm quite delighted.
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14: Morning, I'm Phoebe Humphrey. The Finance Minister is making no apologies for the broken promises that are expected in tonight's budget, which is tipped to include massive changes to negative gearing and capital gains tax concessions.
15: I hope that people see all of the decisions we've taken about getting the budget in better shape. Debt will be lower, the deficits will be smaller, the budget will be in a stronger position.
14: Katie Gallagher there on the ABC. There's been another delay for the Aussies returning home from the ship at the centre of the hantavirus outbreak. The group has been sent to the Netherlands in a last-minute detour after a plane failed to arrive in time. They'll arrive in Perth later this week, where they'll quarantine. A 12-year-old boy is recovering in hospital after being dragged under a train in Melbourne. It's believed the Year 7 student's backpack got caught between two carriages. He's now in a serious condition. And the man charged with the White House Correspondents' Dinner shooting has pleaded not guilty. 31-year-old Cole Allen is facing multiple charges, including attempting to assassinate the president.
1: Amazing Grace Early Learning, North Ward, Railway Estate, Elliot Springs coming soon. 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
14: In sport, breaking news in the AFL world, Carlton coach Michael Voss has reportedly quit, effective immediately. The Blues are currently equal last on the ladder with just one win this season. Josh Fraser is set to take over in the interim. And ex-Manly coach Anthony Seibold has spoken out about his sacking in his first public interview, admitting he had a gut feeling after the club's third straight loss. It comes as Seibold reveals he's switching codes, joining AFL club Collingwood in a part-time role for the rest of the season. That's the latest news and sport.
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12: Well, Townsville can expect a cloudy, warm Tuesday with the odd shower and tops of 28 today. Tomorrow bringing more of the same, mostly cloudy, breezy and sitting in the high 20s. That's the latest news, weather and sport. 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
0: Yeehaw, here we go. 10 questions, 60 seconds. If Kate gets them all right, she'll win $1,000. Yeehaw, Kate.
17: Oh, yeehaw.
18: Kate, what are you getting up to this morning?
17: Just heading off to work.
18: Wrong. The answer is you're winning $1,000. Come on, confidence is key.
0: Back yourself, Kate. Come on. Kate,
18: what are you getting up to this morning?
17: I'm going to win $1,000.
18: Yes, you are, Kate. We believe in you. 10 questions, 60 seconds. You get them all right, we'll hand over the cash. If we did that, what would you spend it on?
17: Holiday.
18: Oh, I love it. All right, Kate, here we go. 10 questions, 60 seconds. Are you ready?
17: Yes.
18: Let's do it.
19: Are you ready to go?
20: Tick tock, tick tock, tick tock.
21: The cash is waiting. The $1,000 minute starts in 3, 2, 1.
17: There we go.
18: What film is Princess Fiona from?
17: Shrek.
18: How many stars are on the USA flag?
17: 52.
18: Who is the men's Queensland State of Origin coach?
17: Billy Slater.
18: Which pop star had a number one single called Toxic?
17: Britney Spears.
18: What colour are Mickey Mouse's shoes?
17: Black.
18: Who is the lead singer of Matchbox 20? Who invented the light bulb?
17: Einstein.
18: In regards to music, what does CD stand for?
17: Compact disc.
18: In what country would you find the city of Milan?
17: Italy.
18: Who directed the film Pulp Fiction? There's the bomb. You ran out of time. It was a good effort. It was a great effort. Adam's got your answers, Kate.
22: Princess Fiona is from Shrek. There's 50 stars on the USA flag. You said 52. Billy Slater is the men's Queensland State of Origin coach. Yes. Britney Spears did Toxic. Mickey Mouse's shoes are actually yellow, not black.
18: Yellow.
22: The singer of Matchbox 20 is Rob Thomas. Remember?
18: Thomas.
22: Yeah, he had those solo hits.
18: Smooth?
17: Not a Matchbox.
22: Yeah, that's right. He was smooth, yeah.
18: He was smooth with Sid Tower.
22: That's true.
18: We played heaps.
22: Yeah. Thomas Edison invented the light bulb. It wasn't Einstein. He probably couldn't do it without Einstein.
18: I think Edison came first.
22: I thought Einstein might have paved the way.
18: No, definitely not.
22: CD stands for compact disc. Milan is in Italy, and Pulp Fiction was directed by Quentin Tarantino.
17: Yeah.
18: 7 out of 10 by my count. I take 7 out of 10 every day of the week, and you'll take a double pass to Reading Cinemas if you want it.
17: Yep, that's great.
18: They're all yours. Thank you so much for playing this one. Have a great day.
17: You too. Bye.
22: $1,000 minute back on the air, same time, same place tomorrow. Tomorrow we'll have a winner.
18: Save the number, 1-300-00-1063. I know sometimes the phones jam. It's hard to get in. Go fast, go early if you've never played. Save that number in your phone and play tomorrow. Up next, a $30,000 second chance wedding is up for grabs. We will be announcing a winner just 2 days from now, Adam. Yeah. And we have had so many brides and brides-to-be enter this competition, and I'm not joking, out of all the people that have entered, we have had just one groom or groom-to-be enter, and we're going to talk to him next.
22: His name's Mark. He entered for him and his wife, Tara. So we'll get to that right up next. Star 106.3, Adam and Donnie.

0: at Wilcox Street Traffic. Don't worry, Adam and Donnie are here with you. 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

0: Ed Sheeran and Cyril here on Star 106.3. Happy Tuesday morning. It's Adam and Donnie giving you the chance to win a second chance wedding.
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2: Not every wedding day goes the way it's supposed to. Plans fall apart, moments get missed, and sometimes it just doesn't feel right. Heck, not every marriage goes the way it's supposed to. That's why we've teamed up with The Hoy just down there on Flinders Street to put together a $30,000 second chance wedding. There's a ring up to a $5,000 mark thanks to Bartlett Master Jewelers. Ardo are providing the honeymoon in an Ocean King room stay with in-room dining breakfast for two, champagne, chocolate-covered strawberries, wow, everything you could ever want. The cake sorted by Sweeter Than Sugar, flowers by Malpara Florist. Jessica Sheppy is doing the photography. The wedding celebrants locked in as well. Bernadette, it is all done. All we need is the people.
0: Yeah, we've got to lock them in this week, Thursday, we're thinking. So we're going through a few of our finalists. And this one's kind of a different entry because it was a groom that entered, which is the only groom that entered. And also, their relationship started with a prank call. Yes. Now, this is Mark that's on the line. Mark, is that true? Your relationship started with a prank call back in 2006?
3: Yes, it's true.
2: Okay, so how's that happen?
3: Well, actually, I'm really good friends with her brother and her sister.
2: Yep.
3: And we're 9 years different, Tara and I.
2: Yep.
3: So she was just like the little girl that was always at their place. And she ended up getting her brother's phone. He gave her his old phone when he got a new one. And she just started prank calling me.
2: What was the prank call?
3: Well, there wasn't. The prank calls was the hanging up, like constantly ringing and not him. And then she got to hello, she never answered, and that sort of stuff.
0: Classic. Very creative. That is how you caught people in 2006. I remember courting the same way. They still don't know to this day it was me.
2: A lot of people have been calling up and explaining how they had an awful wedding day, but that isn't exactly the case with you, right?
3: No, it's not, no.
2: So you guys split, but now you're back together.
3: That's true. So 2007, we got married. And then 2024, we separated for about 9 months. And in that time before the separation, obviously, we had four children as well.
2: Right.
3: Yeah. So, and I don't know, we just both worked on ourselves and realised that we were meant to be. So here we are again and having another crack at it.
2: So you've been going steady since 2024?
3: Pretty much, yep.
2: And you think now is the time to renew the vows and do this thing for real again?
3: Yeah, 100%. Like, we were going to do it anyway, and when I heard Second Chance on the radio, I was just like, man, that's me. Like, just this competition is for me. Well, that's what I thought straight up.
2: Talk to us about Tara. What does she mean to you?
3: Oh, man, what doesn't she mean? I literally, when we separated, obviously everyone goes through different emotions. Man, I was a total mess. I didn't know what to do. And eventually I worked out that I had to work on me and not worry about whatever happened in the past. I had to work out what I did wrong, and I worked on myself like every single day. And eventually she obviously was attracted to that because I've become the confident man I once was, you know what I mean? So she just found me again.
0: So when you separate, was it mutual, or was it kind of her decision, you had to win her back?
3: I reckon the separation wasn't a bad thing. How about that?
2: Right.
3: At the time when the separation happened, man, I was a mess. Like, I didn't even really know it was coming. But once we got into the separation, I realised that, you know, we both needed it, I suppose.
2: A reset on everything. And now you guys are going stronger than ever. The four kids, what kind of age range are we talking? Is there someone there that can be at a wedding party?
3: Mate, I'll tell you right now, my boy will be my best man. How about that?
2: Right.
3: And he's only not even 7 years old.
2: Oh, I love it.
3: Mark. And I've got three older daughters there, 17, 16, and 14.
0: Right in that prank call range.
2: Yeah. Well, Mark, thank you so much for your time this morning. We're going to do our due diligence. We're going to give your lovely wife, Tara, a call as well.
0: Does she know you've entered, Tara?
3: Look, I just went out and did it myself. I did tell her that I was doing something.
0: Okay.
3: And so she does sort of know, but... Okay. I don't know if she thought I was actually serious about doing it, but...
0: She'd be free on the 29th, though.
3: Absolutely. Well, she's got no choice, does she?
2: All right, Mark, well, we're going to make a phone call. Mate, thank you so much for your time this morning. We really appreciate you being so open and raw with us.
3: No, no problem. Thank you very much.
0: Thank you, Mark. Yeah, we better get Tara on the phone on the show tomorrow just to make sure she is free.
2: Yeah,
0: and does know about it.
2: Definitely the biggest part of getting married is knowing that you are. It's all thanks to our mates at the Hoy. Gather, celebrate, connect at the Hoy, Townsville's event destination. Speaking about destinations, set your GPS to BCC Cinemas because our main man, Jake, is down there in the Star Car, and we hear he's got some pretty good stuff on board.
0: We'll chat with him next. Adam and Donnie, Star 106.3.
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1: 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Yeah.

0: Jones. Star 106.3, it's Adam and Donnie. 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
3: Yeehaw, Jakey boy, come in. Where are you this morning?
4: Yeehaw, good morning. Hey, guys, I made my way to BCC Cinemas. Oh, my goodness. Look, I've got a family pass to give away to the movies. How exciting is that?
5: Very.
4: So many great movies on this morning. Well, on at the moment, showing at the big screen.
5: What do you want to go see, Jake?
4: Got the Michael Jackson movie. We've got Super Mario. Adam, you went to the movies on your own the other morning.
0: The other night. 3D. I've got the 3D glasses. If anyone wants them, doesn't want to have to pay for them on top
3: the
0: of the ticket.
3: $20.
0: I've still got them.
3: So you've got a double pass down there. What does someone have to do to get it off you, Jake?
4: Just be the first one down here and say, ooh, hi, and you win. Easy.
3: So they have to say hi and you win, and then they'll win. All right, I like it. Go see Jakey boy. What else is on board? You got the Dare charged ice lattes.
4: Yep, they're down here as well. Chips, lollies, and so much more. I'm here as well.
3: All right.
4: Come and say hi.
0: Signing autographs.
3: Well, of course you're there. We're talking to you on the phone. Go see
0: Jakey
3: boy. He's at BCC Cinemas. He's going to duck in to see the Mario movie. Up next, we paid the Townsville Bulletin a bit of a visit yesterday to try and figure out why they did not print our column and that what we found was shocking.
0: Yes.
3: Also, how's a family pass to the Wiggles sound?
0: Sounds pretty good to me, Donnie. That's on the way. Beth with local news next. 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
7: Got heavy delays on Shore Road northbound with a crash before Wilcox Street at Shore. Those delays are solid back to Darrell Road. Wilcox Street to Bruce Highway easing inbounds through Cosgrove. Still slow at the Carradong. Darrell Road is on the brakes through Mount Louisa and Heatley. 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I'm Brad. That's the latest traffic. 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
13: Good morning, I'm Bethany Ross with your local news. A prisoner at the Townsville Women's Correctional Centre has been sentenced over a series of violent attacks on correctional officers. News Corp reporting that Ava Morphy has pleaded guilty to serious assault charges, including scratching attacking an officer with blood-covered hands and then sexually assaulting another during separate incidents last year. She's been given a six-month suspended sentence with an operational period of 9 months. In other news, ahead of the federal budget tonight, CEO of Townsville Enterprise, Claudia Broom-Smith, is concerned that changes to the capital gains tax discount could spook investors in the north. The budget will also have a focus on housing, which she says Townsville is in desperate need of over the next decade.
5: Our housing demand is about 5,000 new homes in the next 10 years, and at the moment we are probably tracking around 1,200 homes per year. So we're definitely not meeting the demand that we need to supply. You know, my concerns with fiddling with capital gains means that our investors might be less interested in investing here in North Queensland.
13: Palm Island has marked a historic milestone, hosting its first ever citizenship ceremony. Three new North Queenslanders became Aussie citizens in a special event led by the Palm Island Aboriginal Shire Council. Mayor Alf Lacey says it's history in the making for First Nations communities nationwide. And Townsville MP Adam Bailey says celebrating the moment on Palm reflects the community's strong spirit and pride.
8: And it's something that a lot of us take for granted as Australian citizens, to be able to have a say in your elected representatives, but it is such an important part of our community, and to see three people stepping up today and not just call Australia home but call Palm Island home is something that the whole community should be very proud of.
13: And a Townsville couple say that they had to double, triple and quadruple check their gold lotto numbers after realising they'd won over $2.1 million. The unregistered ticket was one of three Division 1 winners sold at the Avenues News in Kerwin. The first Division 1 win for the store, it does also mark North Queensland's seventh major lottery win so far this year.
2: Star 106.3, National News, now.
14: Morning, I'm Phoebe Humphrey. Aussies who've been stuck on that hantavirus-affected cruise will spend 2 days quarantining in the Netherlands after getting off the ship. Infectious diseases expert Professor Robert Boy agrees with the idea of a further 3-week quarantine for them once they're flown to Perth.
15: I think it makes sense and cautious measures are important.
14: Audio there on 7. Treasurer Jim Chalmers will hand down the Albanese government's fifth budget tonight. Changes to the capital gains tax discount and negative gearing, cuts to the NDIS and a fuel security package among the measures already made public. New South Wales police say the discovery of a body believed to be Julian Ingram's in the state's central west brings relief. The 37-year-old had been on the run since January after killing his pregnant ex, her aunt and her friend in Lake Cargeligo. And polycystic ovary syndrome, which affects 170 million women worldwide, has been renamed. It will now be known as polyendocrine metabolic ovarian syndrome, or PMOS, because it covers more than just cysts.
2: For 185 years, Australians have trusted Elders Real Estate. 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
14: In sport, Michael Voss has reportedly quit as coach as Carlton. It's believed he stood down from the position effective immediately. Josh Fraser is set to take over as interim coach of the Blues. And Broncos star Ben Hunt admits he'd be stoked with any position in the Queensland Origin side. The Maroons veteran has been used as a utility over the past few series. Hunt telling Nine he's hoping Slater still has his number.
16: Well, I'm happy with any role within Origin. I spent 10 minutes in the centres that game, so happy to pop out there anywhere.
14: That's the latest news and sport.
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13: Well, it's going to be cloudy for most of today with tops of 28 degrees and the chance of a light shower. Tomorrow here in Townsville will stay much of the same. It'll be a bit grey, a possible shower and temps again in the mid to high 20s. That's all the latest news, weather and sport. I'm Bethany Ross with Adam and Donnie on Star 106.3.
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0: is just staggering. That's the type of stuff you'd read about in the Townsville Bulletin. Well, actually, speaking about reading things in the Townsville Bulletin, we're back after a protest yesterday. We marched down Walker Street and we walked up to the Townsville Bulletin HQ, which they have urged us to ask people not to do.
1: Please don't.
0: Should they have a grievance? But we did it anyway. And we marched over there and asked, why did they not print our column last week in the paper? What we found was staggering, it was shocking, and we'll reveal it to you next. Also, not too far away, Wiggles tickets.
1: Yes.
0: We've resolved our beef with the Wiggles.
1: Yes.
0: And we have family passes to give away.
1: That's right, family, not doubles, family. So stand by, Adam and Donnie, Star 106.3. This is Ella Langley.

0: Gig on Star 106.3 with Adam and Donnie. That's Ella Langley, choosing Texas.
1: We are investigative journalists.
2: At the very minimum,
1: we're investigative columnists.
2: Yeah,
1: we have
2: right.
1: our opinion piece published every Tuesday in the Townsville Bulletin. However, undocumented last week were our thoughts, feelings, and emotions in the Tuesday section where they normally lie. If you walk down to a corner store today, you'll be able to pick up our copy of the Townsville Bulletin, flip to the opinions, and you see some awesome writing. That's what we say. Last week, if you did that, you would have got a blank page.
2: That's right.
1: Well, it was filled with something else. We're just not sure what.
2: Yeah. Oh, we didn't bother buying it because we weren't in it.
1: Exactly.
2: So.
1: And we were a bit miffed. We thought,
2: have we
1: been silenced?
2: Yeah.
1: Oh, are we being silenced by the lamestream media? That's what we're asking ourselves around the office. So we took it upon ourselves

0: to hustle on down to Walker Street, not to the Townsville City Council building, but just across the road from there, to the Townsville Bulletin HQ, and start poking around and asking some questions. We were going to doorstop someone like we're Tracy Grimshaw on A Current Affair. And let's be honest, we met some interesting objections to our questions off the rip when one of the reporters there, Dan, greeted us at the door, and we asked, does he even read the column?
1: Do you read it?
2: I haven't, but I have heard about it.
1: But we just want to be easier this week if we hand over. There's four copies, one, two, three.
2: Couple more there. But I don't recall any complaints about anyone not seeing it. It's just the...
3: Well, we definitely called up and complained, so that's not true.
1: Lies off the rip.
3: We called up and complained on this show, so there was proof.
1: We did.
3: You may have heard it.
1: In between all of that, the general manager and the editor-in-chief...
3: They fled.
1: They ran. They ran out of the building.
3: Ran from the truth, Donnie, is what they did.
1: They didn't accept any questions from Adam or myself, and they said it's because we didn't have an appointment and they had another meeting to go to. Easy to say in the moment, isn't it, Adam?
3: Yeah. We're columnists. We should be able to walk in and get a conversation with whoever we want there.
1: That's what I've always said.
3: Yeah.
1: Ever since we started writing this thing 5 weeks ago.
3: We're equals to them.
1: And we were getting a bit fed up because we weren't getting the answers we were looking for. And then they wheeled out the chief of staff, Emily Devon, a lady who on this show last week claimed that the article didn't make it in the paper last week because they took a vote and they thought it wasn't good enough.
3: Yeah.
1: Well, this is what she said when we were face to face.
4: I gave Donnie 3 emails that he could send the column to. He sent it to one, and that email bounced back because that person was on leave.
1: One reporter's opinion.
3: Yeah,
1: that's so, one lady's opinion about what happened.
3: Yeah. So Donnie sent it to an email. He got an automatic reply saying, hey, send it to this email because I'm away. And he either didn't see it.
1: I don't remember.
3: Couldn't be bothered. Shut his computer down. I'm not sure.
1: I don't remember seeing that come back, Adam.
3: Yeah, it turns out it was Donnie's fault.
1: And then also, credit to the Townsville Bulletin. Once we did kick up a stink last week, they actually did print it in the Thursday.
3: We've got to start reading other days of the week's papers, not just the ones we're in. So, like, full credit to the Bulletin. Like, thanks heaps. Well, and we haven't been silenced. I mean, they're doing great work over there.
1: Well, this is the thing. Our bosses are asking us to maybe, you know, issue an apology to the Townsville Bulletin on air. I'd say we went looking for answers and we found answers.
3: Yeah. We did our job, right? We investigated and we found out.
1: Like they say in NCIS, Seattle, case closed.
3: Seattle? Is there a Seattle one?
4: I've seen it.
3: Adam and Donnie and Starwood experience the weekend.
4: In every place.

0: Star 106, 6:30, Adam and Donnie at 13 minutes to 9. And this Sunday, the Wiggles will be right here in Townsville.
1: Hot potato.
2: We have, following extensive negotiations with their team, a family pass sitting on the desk right now. Discover the magic of the Wiggles at the Big Little Show. It's at the Ville this weekend. 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There was suggestions of beef between our firm and the Skivvy Syndicate.
0: I think we squashed the beef.
2: Yeah. We squashed the beef. 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Danny's in next.
0: Adam and Donnie, Star 106.3. 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
3: 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No one else in Townsville and North Queensland kickstarts your workday with 20 songs in a row. 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

0: You two, where the streets have no name, Star 106.3, good morning, it's Adam and Donnie. We've got a family pass for this weekend's Wiggles show. We're about to give away 1300 00 1063. Yeehaw, Mel.
1: Yeehaw.
2: Mel, you want to go off to the Wiggles with a family pass?
1: I would love to.
2: It's all yours. No hoops to jump through. Who are you going to take?
1: My five-year-old and my cousin's little girl. She's three.
2: Oh, they're going to have the best time
0: ever. Is there a family favourite member?
1: Probably Lockie was the favourite, yeah. And then they loved Emma, but then she left, so... Yeah.
0: She's still out there doing good things with her solo work, though.
2: She was up here not too long ago, and next time she comes, just... keep it around because we may or may not be able to get you to go see Emma as well. But you're off to the Wiggles, the big little show set the Ville this weekend. Mel, thank you so much.
1: Thanks, guys.
0: And that's no us for another show, all. Don. But next up, Danny.
2: Yeah, Danny's just confused the absolute heck out of me before we came back on air. So
3: hi,
2: I'm
3: guys.
2: Sorry I didn't give
3: Danny's
2: Mel,
3: in the building.
2: Didn't give Mel my best there. Danny, you were just talking about how yesterday you came into work completely barefoot.
3: Barefoot, yeah.
2: And you had some kind of hack for thongs, but I'm trying to debunk it in my mind.
3: Out. So I came to work, and before I even started my show, I had a blowout. Awful. And this has happened to me probably at least 10 times because of the particular pair of thongs I have, for some reason, they always blow out. Maybe I've got big feet.
2: I buy different ones.
3: No, so I always buy the same type of thong, the same look. It's like a black thong with a little diamante in it every single time. Uh-huh. Anyway, it blew out before my show yesterday, so I had to walk around the building barefoot everywhere. Mm. I even had to go to the bathroom twice.
2: But as I was leaving
3: barefoot in the kitchen, people in there eating their lunch, I was like, why don't I just keep the other thong that doesn't have a blowout? So then when I have a blowout in the future, I'll have a left or right thong.
2: But is it all... Is it ready to go?
0: Is it always the same
3: thong?
0: Always the same thong. But the same side? Is it always the left that blows out?
3: No, I don't remember. I don't remember. I just need to keep the thong, and then in the future, when they all blow out, eventually something's going to match up.
2: At the start, they'll call you crazy. They'll say this lady has. say this lady has three right hand thongs, and nobody knows why. But one day, one day these $2 thongs that you're buying.
3: No, they're not. They're not. They're like 40, 50 bucks.
2: What?
0: Well, they shouldn't be breaking. They shouldn't be breaking.
3: No, they shouldn't. It's because my Great Dane, he treads on the back of them when you're trying to walk forward and get you. So, yeah.
2: Well, I think it's a good plan.
0: Crocs don't blow out.
3: I've got so many pairs of Crocs.
0: Wear them.
3: Yeah. Okay.
2: I like the plan more.
3: Me too.
2: What's
3: just
2: coming up after
3: it.
2: Nine?
3: I had a great call from a lady called Melissa also during my show. It was during the midday mix, and she's asked if I could do an 80s mix. Ooh. So today's the day. Yeah.
2: Okay.
3: I'm not feeling confident, but I do love the 80s. So we are going to rock out at about 12 o'clock today with the 80s edition for the midday mix. And I also have found an update that may be trialed overseas at the moment on Instagram. And if it's true, it's really annoying. It's awful.
2: We're gonna get annoyed and feel awful. I love it.
3: Stick around, guys.
2: Keep your thongs. Daddy, we'll be back tomorrow morning.
0: Star 106.3. See you in the morning.
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19: Good morning, I'm Bethany Ross with your local news. A 23-year-old Palm Island man will spend his life behind bars after pleading guilty to the brutal 2021 murder of family friend Gunther Mesmer. News Corp reporting that David John Twaddle pleaded guilty in the Townsville Supreme Court yesterday. Mesmer's family filled the courtroom, remembering him as a gentle father of three deeply connected to Palm. Twaddle will serve at least 20 years before being eligible for parole. With the federal budget being handed down tonight, it's set to focus on housing and tax reform. CEO of Townsville Enterprise, Claudia Brum-Smith, says that North Queensland doesn't need more land, but we do need to see more houses built, with 5,000 new homes needed in the next 10 years to keep up with supply.
20: Housing supply is our biggest issue here in North Queensland. We have enough demand, but we don't have enough supply. So for us, what we want to see in the budget, if government wants to tax people, we don't want to see that situation worsen. We want to see incentives that are actually ensuring that supply is secured.
19: Experts are calling on a new approach to prevent emerging diseases in North Queensland. A James Cook Uni study has highlighted the factors that make the West Pacific tropics, including North Queensland, a high-risk region for new emerging infectious diseases. JCU Professor Bruce Agumo says that human activities such as land use changes, wildlife trade and contact between wildlife and livestock is what's causing the increase.
21: So our research is in looking at, well, where are these microorganisms actually coming from? And how they're coming into contact with us as people. Because if we can figure out where they're coming from and how we come into contact with them, we can then prevent ourselves from being exposed to those microorganisms.
19: And finally, Council is calling for feedback on a new master plan to guide upgrades at Anoomba Park, which is home to Saints Cricket Club, a playground, some fitness gear and a half basketball court. The draft is outlining how the park could evolve into a stronger community and sporting precinct, including some new training facilities and family spaces. Consultation does run until June 12th, and you can have your say on the Have Your Say Townsville website.
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22: Morning, I'm Phoebe Humphrey. Jim Chalmers has described tonight's budget as ambitious and difficult. The Treasurer is preparing to hand down the Albanese government's fifth budget with a focus on tax reform, housing and investment. He says it will have more than the usual amount of savings.
23: The budget will be about helping people through this global oil shock at the same time as we reform our tax system and our economy for the future as well.
22: Aussie passengers have been evacuated from the hantavirus-hit cruise ship. The group of five will now head to the Netherlands before flying into Perth later this week to quarantine. They were originally expected to land in Australia tonight. Donald Trump has warned the ceasefire with Iran is on life support after rejecting Tehran's latest response to his peace deal. And this year's Eurovision is shaping up to be one of the most politically charged ever. National broadcasters in Spain, the Netherlands, Ireland, Slovenia and Iceland are boycotting the event due to Israel's participation. Australia's Delta Goodrum will perform in the second semi on Thursday.
18: Amazing Grace Early Learning, North Ward, Railway Estate, Elliot Springs coming soon. 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
22: In sport, Michael Voss has decided to quit Carlton after a disastrous start to the AFL season with just one win under their belts. The club is yet to release an official statement. Josh Fraser is set to take over as interim coach. To NRL relief for the Storm with fullback Sua Falongo set to play against the Eels on Saturday. He's been cleared of a facial fracture after a collision to stop Taylan May from scoring at the weekend. And Tottenham is now 2 points clear of the EPL relegation zone after a one-all draw with Leeds. That's the latest news and sport.
0: Townsville, it's time to finish the lyrics.
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3: Well, yesterday I said there wasn't much chance of a sprinkle, and it turns out there was. My TV cabinet got rained on. So today, cloudy, medium chance of showers, 30% chance of rain. Tomorrow, mostly sunny, and could be a shower on Thursday. Our top temp is 29, 20 overnight, and in Misterton right now, it's 26.
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3: It really does suck when you get the weather wrong, especially when you're a radio announcer. Yesterday I said, not much chance of rain. I've just moved, left a TV cabinet outside of my garage. Got rained on. That sucks. So hopefully I've got it on point for you today. Now, good morning. It's just gone past 9 o'clock on Star 106.3. It's Danny with you till 1 today. I do have a special request for our midday mix. I had Mel call up yesterday who wants an 80s theme. So we're going to rock out with that. Now, in Danny's feed, a wild outcome for Kelly Holiday's tour attempt over in the US. And there is an Insta update floating around this morning that if it's true, it might give you the poops. Anyway, we'll get into that soon. First, 20 songs in a row with Mike Posner on Star. I took

0: 20 songs in a row. There's no interruptions on Star 106.3. It's Danny with you, and that was new stuff from Sienna Spiro, Die on This Hill. You know she wrote that song by accident trying to learn a Queen song?
1: And so I was like, trying to learn it, and then I like f***ed up a little bit. Sorry, I don't know if that's fair. Messed up a little bit. And then I just like wrote half the song accidentally from that. Sounds nothing like it.
0: This is what you call a natural talent, right? Jimmy Barnes coming up. Ride the night away right after Jay Beebs' Ghost on Star.

0: Shawn Mendes, three better part of 20 songs in a row on Star 106.3 The Home. Adam and Donnie, they give you a chance to win $1,000 every weekday at 8 o'clock with $1,000 Minute. Now, how good were the 90s? Life is a highway, we're going back to 1991 real soon with Tom Cochran. Now, I just finished a TV series called Bloodline on Netflix. So good. 10 out of 10 recommend. But what is Tate McRae watching at the moment?
1: I go back to classic TV shows.
2: Vampire Diaries classic?
1: Duh. Yeah. Gossip Girl. Duh. Grey's Anatomy.
0: Yeah. And she just made a song about watching stuff. It's called Just Keep Watching. We're playing it now on Star.

for Olivia Dean to be doing like a duo. She's, you know, she's killing it by herself. Anyway, that's a banger. It's called Rain Me In with Sam Fender on Star 106.3, part of 20 songs in a row. Ed Sheeran coming up. And I used to love you. Now every day a little more. Now, if you want a little more music on a Wednesday night, Musical Bingo has started at Tiny Mountain, 6 o'clock. 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